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1: ABC News, I'm Dave Packer. The Senate narrowly advanced an Iran war powers resolution this afternoon by a vote of 50 to 47. It's the first time the Senate's approved moving forward with the resolution after seven previously failed votes. An extraordinary order from the Justice Department barring the IRS from investigating past actions of President Trump, his oldest sons, and their companies. This follows the Justice Department's new fund, $1.8 billion in taxpayer money, to compensate Trump allies potentially going to January 6 rioters who attacked police officers. On the Hill today, Senator Chris Van Hollen.
2: That is pure theft of public funds.
1: The first polls closing on a critical primary night. Kentucky, Georgia, Alabama, Pennsylvania, Idaho, and Oregon are all in the spotlight. And authorities in San Diego still trying to determine a motive for yesterday's shooting at an Islamic center. Two teenage gunmen are believed to have killed three people. This is ABC News. Pope Leo is expected to release an encyclical to address challenges.
3: Leo XIII was the pope during a period of incredible industrial transformation in the entire world. Of course, that industrial transformation, according to a lot of people, led to the rise of fascism and communism in Europe. I think it was interesting that Leo XIV chose that name to maybe apply Christian social teaching in a new era with a new technological innovation in the same way that the Industrial Revolution was the technological innovation of its time.
1: Less than a week after President Trump's summit in China, Vladimir Putin now meeting President Xi in Beijing. The Kremlin says Putin and Xi plan to discuss economic and international issues. Dave Packer, ABC News.
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8: Good evening. Tonight's forecast, mostly cloudy but comfortable. Low temperatures dip into the lower 60s overnight. Wednesday, highs are in the low to mid 80s. It's mostly sunny and a beautiful day, but there will be the chance for some scattered storms later in the day. By Thursday, showers are likely on and off throughout the day. Some storms as well. High temperatures reach the mid 70s. I'm meteorologist Kat Campbell in the NCN Weather Center.
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0: Do you suffer from FOMO? Fear of the music being over? Well, don't worry. You'll never have to deal with that here. 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

0: Deep Blue Something, that's Breakfast at Tiffany's. I'm Mike Walsh, as we're getting ready to head long into vacation season. If you are of the means that you can have international travel, Rome, Vancouver, Paris, London, Athens, Dublin, Barcelona are the top destinations. Domestic flights, Vegas, New York, Orlando, Seattle. 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
4: Good evening. Tonight's forecast, mostly cloudy. Low temperatures dip down into the low 60s tonight. Not too bad. It's feeling good Wednesday. Mostly sunny with highs in the low to mid 80s. There will be the chance for some scattered storms late in the day. And by Thursday, showers are likely. A good day to keep your umbrella handy. Some storms are possible as well. Highs reach the mid 70s. I'm meteorologist Kat Campbell in the NCN Weather Center.
5: 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And Saturday, May 30th from 8 to 2. 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

0: Stevie Nicks, Leather and Lace. She actually wrote that song for Waylon Jennings and Jesse Coulter's duet album, Leather and Lace, but the song wasn't included. So she had Dawn sing it with her. Nicks and Henley were romantically involved from 1977 until 1978. So then Leather and Lace and The Door. Don't let it hit you.
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0: Morgan in the boys' room. That's Brownsville Station. I'm Mike Walsh. So, if you're having, suffering with a little bit of the mental health issues in the dumps, you can benefit from a short-term treatment with nitrous oxide, also known as laughing gas. Nitrous is a fast-acting antidepressant. Or, you could lick a toad. It won't help your depression, but it'll get me out of the dumps. Whoop, you almost had it that time.
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1: ABC News, I'm Dave Packer. Key primary races tonight in Kentucky's closely watched House race. Incumbent Thomas Massey throws in the towel.
2: I have called and conceded the race. We've been honorable the whole time, and we're going to stay that way.
1: Conceding defeat to projected winner Ed Gelring. And in the Georgia Republican Senate primary this hour, with 28% of precincts reporting, Trump endorsed Mike Collins, leads Derek Dooley, 41-28%. Alabama, Pennsylvania, Idaho, Oregon also holding primaries today. In New York City, it's believed a heavy truck dislodged the manhole cover, after which a 56-year-old mother and grandmother fell to her death into that hole, stepping out of her parked SUV. The Justice Department today

0: Pennsylvania, Idaho, Oregon, also holding primaries today. In New York City, it's believed a heavy truck dislodged the manhole cover, after which a 56-year-old mother and grandmother fell to her death into that hole, stepping out of her parked SUV. The Justice Department today, primary this hour with 28% of precincts reporting. Trump endorsed Mike Collins, leads Derek Dooley, 41-28%. Alabama, Pennsylvania, Idaho, Oregon, also holding primaries today. In New York City, it's believed a heavy truck dislodged the manhole cover, after which a 56-year-old mother and grandmother fell to her death into that hole, stepping out of her parked SUV. The Justice Department today issued an addendum to its sweeping settlement to end President Trump's lawsuit against the IRS that would bar the government from...
1: And ArmorView. 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
4: Good evening. Tonight's forecast, mostly cloudy but comfortable. Low temperatures dip into the lower 60s overnight. Wednesday, highs are in the low to mid 80s. It's mostly sunny and a beautiful day, but there will be the chance for some scattered storms later in the day. By Thursday, showers are likely on and off throughout the day. Some storms as well. High temperatures reach the mid 70s. I'm meteorologist Kat Campbell in the NCN Weather Center.
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0: Phil Collins. I'm Mike Walsh. I thank you for listening. And I've got a knowledge dump. Raindrops are shaped like teardrops. Right? Wrong. Raindrops in drawings and paintings look a lot like a tear. Science says this is not accurate. Falling raindrops actually look like hamburger buns. Empty hamburger buns. It's so sad.
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6: Good evening. Tonight's forecast, mostly cloudy. Low temperatures dip down into the low 60s tonight. Not too bad. It's feeling good Wednesday. Mostly sunny with highs in the low to mid 80s. There will be the chance for some scattered storms late in the day. And by Thursday, showers are likely. A good day to keep your umbrella handy. Some storms are possible as well. Highs reach the mid 70s. I'm meteorologist Kat Campbell in the NCN Weather Center.
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0: 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The first track on their 1985 self-titled debut album, Silent Running. 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

0: my life, and I'll herd ducks if I want to. 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Consider competitive duck herding. I'm going to say that again. Competitive duck herding. You learn to herd a duck through an obstacle course as calmly as possible so as not to stress the ducks out.
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1: ABC News, I'm Dave Packer. A number of key races tonight in Kentucky. Incumbent Congressman Thomas Massey has conceded the primary race after most reporting districts showed Trump-endorsed challenger Ed Gelrin winning. In Georgia, Lieutenant Governor Burt Jones and healthcare billionaire Rick Jackson have advanced to the June 16th Republican runoff for governor. And Trump-endorsed candidate Georgia State Representative Houston Gaines is expected to prevail in the Republican primary for Georgia's 10th congressional district. The Justice Department barring the IRS from investigating past actions of President Trump, his oldest sons, and their companies. This follows the Justice Department's new fund, $1.8 billion in taxpayer money to compensate Trump allies, potentially going to January 6 rioters who attacked police officers. Vice President J.D. Vance defending the program.
2: Let's turn the page on this thing that we did under the last administration where we tried to throw people in prison because they had the wrong politics. Let's throw people in prison who broke the law.
1: This is ABC News. Authorities in San Diego looking for a motive in yesterday's shooting at an Islamic center. Two teenage gunmen are believed to have killed three people and then died from self-inflicted gunshot wounds. ABC's Alex Stone reports.
3: We have learned from sources that they were recording and live streaming this event as well. Law enforcement is reviewing very graphic video that was posted to a Gore website that showed this unfolding live and the end of it happening live as well, where they took their own lives. And so that is a part of this investigation. But it appears that they planned this. They had a lot of hate, and they arrived here at the center yesterday, and they carried this out.
1: A National Transportation Safety Board hearing into the deadly crash of a UPS cargo jet in Louisville, revealing cracks in the plane's engine mount, and found similar flaws were found in other planes, most of which went unreported to the FAA. Dave Packer, ABC News.
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0: Billy Idol White Wedding. Wow! I'm Mike Walsh. 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Let me ask you this. 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
7: Good evening. Tonight's forecast, mostly cloudy. Low temperatures dip down into the low 60s tonight. Not too bad. It's feeling good Wednesday, mostly sunny with highs in the low to mid 80s. There will be the chance for some scattered storms late in the day. And by Thursday, showers are likely. A good day to keep your umbrella handy. Some storms are possible as well. Highs reach the mid 70s. I'm meteorologist Kat Campbell in the NCN Weather Center.
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0: Yeah, Collective Soul and Shine. You know who's shining? Noah Schapp from Stranger Things. He just graduated from Penn. And Shaq got his second master's degree from LSU. The mailman lost my GED.
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1: ABC News, I'm Dave Packer. Six states holding midterm primaries today in Kentucky. Incumbent congressman was unseated by Trump-backed contender Ed Gallerine. Following Senator Bill Cassidy's defeat in Louisiana Saturday, Edward Massey is the latest Republican to be targeted by President Trump, Thomas Massey, to lose their seat in Congress. On the Senate side, ABC News projects that Trump-backed Congressman Andy Barr will win the Republican primary, deciding who will succeed Republican Senator Mitch McConnell. Authorities revealing new details on the deadly attack at an Islamic center in San Diego, describing two teenage gunmen who they say charged into the facility in body armor and multiple weapons, killing three people.
2: We have just learned from sources that a person previously reported the 18-year-old suspect in this case, and police made contact with him. They were reported that he was interested in extremism and mass casualty attacks.
1: ABC's Trevor Alton, San Diego. Farewell to Schlitz beer. Final batch will be brewed in Wisconsin this weekend. This is ABC News. A growing number of Americans are finding that the price of car ownership is falling out of reach. ABC's Sherry Preston reports.
3: More Americans say owning a car is a luxury they just cannot afford. A new study by LendingTree finds nearly 4 in 10 Americans, 39%, are being priced out of car ownership. The problem is the rising cost of cars. New cars average just under $50,000 in the sticker price. Car insurance costs have surged 37% in the past 5 years, and that doesn't even take into account the price of gas.
1: Kraft Heinz Company today unveiling Jell-O Simply. It's a pre-made version of the popular gelatin dessert without artificial sweeteners or colorings. The company says the product is made with fruit juice and at least 25% less sugar than regular Jell-O. Sales of pre-made gelatin and gelatin have fallen 21% over the last 4 years, according to market research company Nielsen IQ. Kraft Heinz says consumers are looking for natural ingredients and less sugar. Dave Packer, ABC News.
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8: Good evening. Tonight's forecast, mostly cloudy but comfortable. Low temperatures dip into the lower 60s overnight. Wednesday, highs are in the low to mid 80s. It's mostly sunny and a beautiful day, but there will be the chance for some scattered storms later in the day. By Thursday, showers are likely on and off throughout the day. Some storms as well. High temperatures reach the mid 70s. I'm meteorologist Kat Campbell in the NCN Weather Center.
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6: Good evening. Tonight's forecast, mostly cloudy. Low temperatures dip down into the low 60s tonight. Not too bad. It's feeling good Wednesday. Mostly sunny with highs in the low to mid 80s. There will be the chance for some scattered storms late in the day. And by Thursday, showers are likely. A good day to keep your umbrella handy. Some storms are possible as well. Highs reach the mid 70s. I'm meteorologist Kat Campbell in the NCN Weather Center.
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0: Billboard called it a torchy rock attack. Keith and Mick have typical woman problems here, but they're hot as ever. Released in 1980 from the emotional rescue album, The Rolling Stones, She's So Cold.
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0: taking it to the streets. That's the Doobie Brothers. I'm Mike Walsh. So I didn't, but I know people who did have to wear school uniforms growing up. Did you? If you hated it, a new study is validating those feelings. Students that have to wear a uniform, this does not encourage better behavior, and the opposite, in fact. Survey says students who wear a uniform tend to get in trouble more frequently. Hard to pick them out of a lineup. Dressed alike. I think it was that one with the short skirt and the long socks.
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1: ABC News, I'm Dave Packer. An unusual order from the Justice Department barring the IRS from investigating President Trump, his sons, and their companies. ABC's Jonathan Curl.
2: In an extraordinary move, the Justice Department declared the IRS is, quote, forever barred and precluded from auditing President Trump, his family, his oldest sons, and their companies, or pursuing any claims for past actions. It's part of the unprecedented settlement after President Trump dropped his $10 billion lawsuit against the IRS.
1: After seven failed votes, the Senate for the first time narrowly advanced an Iran war powers resolution this afternoon. Primaries in six key states in a closely watched Kentucky congressional race, incumbent Congressman Thomas Massey has conceded to Trump-endorsed challenger Ed Gallrein. Ebola cases in Central Africa soaring in the past 24 hours. An American doctor infected transferred to a U.S. military base in Germany. This is ABC News. What was once America's largest brewer is shutting down.
3: Schlitz is tapping out after 177 years, struggling against IPAs, microbrews, and these days, non-alcoholic beer. In its day, Schlitz was branded as the beer that made Milwaukee famous, with a commercial jingle done by Steely Dan. Rheingold, Schaefer, Stroh's, Olympia, and now Schlitz. Looks like we're out of beer. The final batch will be brewed in Wisconsin on Saturday. Wayne Cabot, ABC News.
1: Severe storms from Texas to Toronto are causing flight cancellations and ground stops at major airports. More than 830 flights have been canceled across the Midwest and East Coast. American Airlines had to halt inbound flights into Dallas after running out of gate space. Delta had to halt inbound flights to LaGuardia for a period as well, Dallas canceling 26% of departing flights. Dave Packer, ABC News.
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0: 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Whoopstairs.
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0: Foolish Heart. That's Steve Perry. I'm Mike Wolf. Sorry. So, all right. In these tough economic, political, and social climbs, you just need to relax, right? So if you need to relax, run up a flight of stairs. Performing a single sprint, just 30 seconds of intense exercise. They singled out an all-out cycling sprint for 30 seconds. Everyone had less tension, anger, and confusion for 75 minutes afterwards. Say you don't have a spin bike and you can't do that cycling sprint. You get the same effect by running up a flight of stairs and humming the Rocky thing.
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0: Today's special, great music. All in favor, say aye. 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

0: My cousin from another Joe Walsh. I'm Mike Walsh, and that's the Rocky Mountain Way. So, all right. I've got a life hack and a love hack for the fellas. Fellas, pickup lines don't work. And science has finally figured out why. Women don't like them. So that's why I'm so lonely.
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1: ABC News, I'm Dave Packer. In an addendum to the Justice Department's settlement of President Trump's lawsuit against the IRS, the Bureau would be, quote, forever barred from auditing Trump, his family, or their companies. Primaries in six states Tuesday, Kentucky Representative Thomas Massie lost his Republican House primary to President Trump picked Ed Gallrain. After his victory, Gallrain.
2: I want to thank President Trump for his support, his endorsement, and his counsel as I navigated this campaign, which is a journey of unto itself, and for his courageous leadership of our nation at this critical time.
1: New details emerging about Monday's deadly shooting at a San Diego Islamic Center. Authorities say the security guard delayed the shooter on their way in, both of them engaging them in a gun battle, so 140 children inside the mosque could go into hiding as police came. This is ABC News. The National Transportation Safety Board released new information on the fiery November crash of a UPS cargo plane in Louisville that killed three pilots and 12 people on the ground. The NTSB finding some warnings about the plane's condition may have been missed. ABC's Sam Sweeney has more.
3: As the UPS plane rolls down the runway headed for Hawaii, that left engine rips off of that wing. The pylon, a piece that broke in there, over the years it had worn down. And UPS had been warned by Boeing that this might happen. But back in 2008, Boeing said that they didn't believe that it posed a threat to the safety of the aircraft.
1: The European Union announced it struck a provisional agreement on legislation to remove import duties on U.S. goods. The move is a key part of the trade deal reached with the United States last summer, aimed at avoiding higher U.S. tariffs on EU products. Dave Packer, ABC News.
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Van Halen and Jump. Hi, I'm Maria Danza, and they have a new live album coming out next month. I'll tell you all about it coming up after ZZ Top. Right now, it's Hall & Oates.

0: Hall & Oates and Van Halen before that. I'm Maria Danza. And Van Halen's Live in New Haven 1986 is coming out in June. Now, a limited crystal clear vinyl edition came out in April for Record Store Day, but this upcoming release is going to include standard black vinyl and the very first standalone CD edition, and the release date is June 5th.
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0: If you love somebody, set them free. That's Sting. I'm Maria Danza. I know a lot of people are excited that the new Star Wars movie, The Mandalorian and Grogu, will be in theaters on Friday. But what is this thing about? Because all the previews have been pretty vague. So at this point, all we know is that it takes place after the fall of the Galactic Empire in Return of the Jedi, as the New Republic works to maintain peace, even as warlords and gangsters run amok. That's all we got.
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2: The secret is out. 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
0: Grogu will be in theaters on Friday. But what is this thing about? Because all the previews have been pretty vague.

0: League. So at this point, all we know is that it takes place after the fall of the Galactic Empire in Return of the Jedi, as the New Republic works to maintain peace, even as warlords and gangsters run amok. That's all we got.
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0: Baba O'Reilly, that is the Who. And Pete Townsend just celebrated a birthday, so happy birthday to Pete. And also, he just signed a huge deal, a massive 9-figure deal with Primary Wave Music. And rather than a total catalog sale, this deal is kind of like a transfer of certain music rights, as well as his name, image, and likeness assets. And then this allows the company to pursue branding, content, and licensing opportunities with his archival material. So, sounds like a pretty big deal.
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0: And now, a list of all the things better than our playlist. Pizza. Yeah, pizza. 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
1: ABC News, I'm Dave Packer. Six states holding midterm primaries Tuesday in Kentucky. Incumbent Congressman Thomas Massie was unseated by Trump-backed contender Ed Gallerein, who said after his victory,
2: "My focus is on advancing the president's and the party's agenda to put America first and Kentucky always."
1: The incumbent Massie, the latest Republican targeted by President Trump to lose their seat in Congress following Senator Bill Cassidy's defeat in Louisiana on Saturday. The Justice Department barring the IRS from auditing and investigating President Trump, his sons, and their companies. It's part of the unprecedented settlement after President Trump dropped his $10 billion lawsuit against the IRS. A grueling recovery effort of five scuba divers who drowned in the Maldives. The bodies of two more divers have now been brought back to the surface, pulled from an underwater cave hundreds of feet down. One body recovered last week. A rescue diver also died in the recovery effort. This is ABC News. Severe storms across multiple states with millions of Americans on alert for dangerous thunderstorms and damaging winds. ABC News Chief Meteorologist Ginger Z.
3: The East Coast is sweltering. 98 in Philadelphia, an all-time May record. 96 in Boston. 93 in New York City. And in the West, multiple new fires breaking out tonight. The Bain Fire east of Los Angeles forcing families to flee. Multiple people reportedly injured. And some 750 firefighters battling the Sandy Fire outside Los Angeles that exploded Monday. Winds and heat fueling the flames again.
1: And the final batch of Schlitz beer will be brewed in Wisconsin this Saturday. The brand is being retired after 177 years. Marketed for years as the beer that made Milwaukee famous, at one time Schlitz was America's largest brewer. Pabst brought the brand in 1999, but it struggled against competition. Farewell events will take place over the next month. Dave Packer, ABC News.
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0: Everybody wants you. That's Billy Squier. And it seems like every city wants to host the Super Bowl, but not everybody gets that honor. The city of Nashville, however, will be hosting the Super Bowl for the first time in 2030 for Super Bowl 64. What a big honor for the city of Nashville. All right, so we have Super Bowl 61 in L.A., 62 is in Atlanta, 63 is in Vegas, 64, again, now in Nashville.
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0: Don't Mean Nothing. That's Richard Marx. I'm Maria Danza, and he just released his new album, After Hours, earlier this year. It debuted on Billboard's jazz charts. This is the one where he collaborates with Rod Stewart and Kenny G, and he's promoting this album. He's touring, promoting the album with his wife, Daisy Fuentes, and they say that he and his wife are focusing on a healthy, sugar-free lifestyle, so good for them.
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0: Some live REO Speedwagon riding the storm out. I'm Maria Danz, and if you're a fan of The Godfather, this is kind of cool. There's a new book coming out, and it's called Connie. And basically, it reimagines the events of the original 1969 novel through the perspective of Don Corleone's only daughter, Connie. And the author is best-selling author Adriana Trigiani, and it's in collaboration with Mario Puzo's estate. So this is legit.
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1: ABC News, I'm Dave Packer. In an addendum to the Justice Department's settlement of President Trump's lawsuit against the IRS, the Bureau would be, quote, forever barred from auditing Trump, his family, or their companies. Primaries in six states Tuesday. Kentucky Representative Thomas Massey lost his Republican House primary to President Trump picked Ed Gallrain. After his victory, Gallrain.
2: I want to thank President Trump for his support, his endorsement, and his counsel as I navigated this campaign, which is a journey of unto itself, and for his courageous leadership of our nation at this critical time.
1: New

0: Tales emerging about Monday's deadly shooting at a San Diego Islamic center. Authorities say the security guard delayed the shooter on their way in, both of them engaging them in a gun battle, so 140 children inside the mosque could go into hiding as police came. This is ABC News. The National Transportation Safety Board released new information on the fiery November crash of a UPS cargo plane in Louisville that killed three pilots and 12 people on the ground. The NTSB finding some warnings about the plane's condition may have been missed. ABC's Sam Sweeney has more.
1: As the UPS plane rolls down the runway headed for Hawaii, that left engine rips off of that wing. The pylon, a piece that broke in there, over the years it had worn down. And UPS had been warned by Boeing that this might happen. But back in 2008, Boeing said that they didn't believe that it posed a threat to the safety of the aircraft.
0: The European Union announced it struck a provisional agreement on legislation to remove import duties on U.S. goods. The move is a key part of the trade deal reached with the United States last summer, aimed at avoiding higher U.S. tariffs on EU products. Dave Packer, ABC News.
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You shook me all night long. I'm Maria Danza. Thanks for hanging out with us. And well, Paul McCartney and Wings, the exhibit at the Rock and Roll Hall of Fame, you can check it out. And I'll tell you more coming up.

0: John Bon Jovi and Blaze of Glory. I'm Maria Danza. Before that, we heard Paul McCartney with Live and Let Die. And Paul McCartney, he's put out a bunch of projects recently to pay tribute to his band Wings. The recent Man on the Run documentary, the expansive book, even this anthology, the first of his kind, dedicated to the music of Wings. But they never really got recognition from the Rock and Roll Hall of Fame until now. They're not even in the Rock and Roll Hall of Fame, never even been nominated, but there's this big exhibit going on there, and they just posted a gallery of pictures from it if you want to check it out.
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0: Rocking the free world, that's Neil Young. I'm Maria Danza, and his 1995 album, Mirrorball, which was a collaboration with Pearl Jam, is going to be coming out for the first time in over 30 years. Now, the album was part of Neil Young's official release series, Volume 6, which came out in October, but it's now being reissued as a standalone on CD and vinyl. 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

0: Dave Mason, we just disagree. I'm Maria Danza. And, well, a lot of people disagree with Stephen Colbert. A lot of people agree with him. But either way, his show, his late show, is coming to an end. He's got, like, what, two shows left? But he said it might be a blessing in disguise. He said because a lot of bone marrow goes into making all these shows every single day. And as much as he will miss it, you know, he still says it's a blessing because he'll now have time to do other things that he's always wanted to do, like write that Lord of the Rings movie with his son.
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1: ABC News, I'm Dave Packer. Six states holding midterm primaries Tuesday in Kentucky. Incumbent Congressman Thomas Massie was unseated by Trump-backed contender Ed Gallrein, who said after his victory,
2: "My focus is on advancing the president's and the party's agenda to put America first and Kentucky always."
1: The incumbent Massie, the latest Republican targeted by President Trump to lose their seat in Congress following Senator Bill Cassidy's defeat in Louisiana on Saturday. The Justice Department barring the IRS from auditing and investigating President Trump, his sons, and their companies. It's part of the unprecedented settlement after President Trump dropped his $10 billion lawsuit against the IRS. A grueling recovery effort of five scuba divers who drowned in the Maldives. The bodies of two more divers have now been brought back to the surface, pulled from an underwater cave hundreds of feet down. One body recovered last week. A rescue diver also died in the recovery effort. This is ABC News. Severe storms across multiple states with millions of Americans on alert for dangerous thunderstorms and damaging winds. ABC News Chief Meteorologist Ginger Z.
3: The East Coast is sweltering. 98 in Philadelphia, an all-time May record. 96 in Boston. 93 in New York City. And in the West, multiple new fires breaking out tonight. The Bain Fire east of Los Angeles forcing families to flee. Multiple people reportedly injured. And some 750 firefighters battling the Sandy Fire outside Los Angeles that exploded Monday. Winds and heat fueling the flames again.
1: And the final batch of Schlitz beer will be brewed in Wisconsin this Saturday. The brand is being retired after 177 years. Marketed for years as the beer that made Milwaukee famous, at one time Schlitz was America's largest brewer. Pabst brought the brand in 1999, but it struggled against competition. Farewell events will take place over the next month. Dave Packer, ABC News.
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Fleetwood Mac and Go Your Own Way. I'm Maria Danza, and the NFL season hasn't even started, but they're already ranking who's going to have the most wins. I'll tell you who's in the top 10 coming up. Here's Billy Squier.

0: Tears for Fears, that shout. I'm Maria Danza, and well, they at least announced the schedule for the 2026 NFL season, and they are now projecting what teams will have the most wins. And the top two teams that they think will have the most wins are the Rams and the Ravens, and then the rest of the top 10, the Bills, Lions, Packers, Chiefs, Chargers, Eagles, 49ers, and Seahawks. But the rest of the teams have plenty of time to prove these people wrong.
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0: Steve Miller Band and Abracadabra. I'm Rhea Danza. I know a lot of people are excited because the new Mandalorian and Grogu movie is coming out on Friday, but there's another one that people are pretty excited about, the reboot of Masters of the Universe. Now, that one is going to be in theaters on June 5th.
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0: Ordinary World, that's Duran Duran. I'm Maria Danza. I don't know if you got to hear their disco song, but they dropped their disco anthem, Free to Love, back in April, not long ago, less than a month ago. And it's another collaboration with these guys and Nile Rodgers. And they are going to be touring all summer long, but unfortunately, I don't think they're coming here. They're going to be in Europe.
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1: ABC News, I'm Dave Packer. In an addendum to the Justice Department's settlement of President Trump's lawsuit against the IRS, the Bureau would be, quote, forever barred from auditing Trump, his family, or their companies. Primaries in six states Tuesday. Kentucky Representative Thomas Massey lost his Republican House primary to President Trump pick Ed Gallrain. After his victory, Gallrain.
2: I want to thank President Trump for his support, his endorsement, and his counsel as I navigated this campaign, which is a journey of unto itself, and for his courageous leadership of our nation at this critical time.
1: New details emerging about Monday's deadly shooting at a San Diego Islamic center. Authorities say the security guard delayed the shooter on their way in, both of them engaging them in a gun battle so 140 children inside the mosque could go into hiding as police came. This is ABC News. The National Transportation Safety Board released new information on the fiery November crash of a UPS cargo plane in Louisville that killed three pilots and 12 people on the ground. The NTSB finding some warnings about the plane's condition may have been missed. ABC's Sam Sweeney has more.
3: As the UPS plane rolls down the runway headed for Hawaii, that left engine rips off of that wing. The pylon, a piece that broke in there, over the years it had worn down. And UPS had been warned by Boeing that this might happen. But back in 2008, Boeing said that they didn't believe that it posed a threat to the safety of the aircraft.
1: The European Union announced it struck a provisional agreement on legislation to remove import duties on U.S. goods. The move is a key part of the trade deal reached with the United States last summer, aimed at avoiding higher U.S. tariffs on EU products. Dave Packer, ABC News.
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0: I'd do anything for love. That is meatloaf. Everything else is just gravy. Maria Danza, thanks for joining us. 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

Tonight, that's Genesis. I'm Maria Danza. And you know, Phil Collins and his ex-wife, Jill Collins, have donated this massive collection of his personal artifacts and memorabilia. It's going to be sold with all proceeds going directly to the King's Trust, the UK charity founded by King Charles III.

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0: 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I'm Maria Danz, and it's time for me to say bye bye. I'm done for today. Thank you so much for listening. 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
0: 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I'm Maria Danz, and it's time for me to say bye bye. I'm done for today. Thank you so much for listening. 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
1: ABC News, I'm Sherry Preston. A Republican congressman from Kentucky who questioned the policies of President Trump was beaten in a primary by a candidate endorsed by President Trump.
2: Thomas Massey voted against Trump's signature One Big Beautiful Bill Act. He voted to curtail Trump's military powers in Venezuela and in Iran. And most notably, and this was the big difference maker, he was the Republican architect behind that legislation compelling the release of the Epstein files.
1: ABC's Jay O'Brien on Capitol Hill. Trump also endorsing Texas Attorney General Ken Paxton over longtime Republican Senator John Cornyn a week before a runoff election there. Acting Attorney General Todd Blanche defending the $1.8 billion fund set up to go towards those who feel they've been targeted by the government. The Justice Department also issuing an order declaring the IRS is barred from ever auditing President Trump, his family, their companies, or from pursuing any past claims. This is ABC News. Taking the stand in Virginia, a first-grade teacher shot by one of her own students. ABC's Sophie Flay says she testified at the trial of a vice principal accused of ignoring warnings about the child.
3: First-grade teacher Abby Zwerner was the one who was shot.
4: He was holding a gun. The student was pointed right at me, and then I was shot.
3: The bullet went through her hand, narrowly missed her heart, and remains in her chest. She needed six surgeries and still hasn't regained full use of her left hand. Now, the school's former assistant principal, Ebony Parker, is on trial, charged with felony child neglect, accused of ignoring warnings that the child, referred to as JT, had a gun and was violent.
1: NFL star Rashee Rice is headed to jail for a month. He tested positive for marijuana, which violates his parole after a crash in Dallas 2 years ago that left several people hurt. The jail time means the Chiefs receiver will miss several activities with the team. Sherry Preston, ABC News.
5: 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Good morning to you. Hope you are off to a good start. It is Wednesday, 20th day of the month of May. I hope a good one for you and for yours. Good to be with you. Bruce Eichert here on WTOE. And let's get a look at our weather forecast and see what's going on in the world of the weather. To start with this morning, mostly sunny skies this morning, chance of showers and thunderstorms this afternoon. High should be somewhere in the mid-80s. Chance of rain overall, it's about 50-50, you know, for today and tonight. Also cloudy, showers, and maybe a thunderstorm this evening. Again, a 50% chance you'll get wet with high around 60. Now, on Thursday, some fog early. Otherwise, partly sunny. Chance of showers and thunderstorms in the morning. Showers and thunderstorms a little more likely in the afternoon. Highs in the upper 70s. And the overall chance that we'll get at least a little wet on Thursday is 100%, according to the forecast. And then Thursday night, 100% chance as well. Showers a little more likely after midnight. Thunderstorms possible during the evening hours, low in the upper 50s. Then on Friday, a 70% chance of showers and highs in the upper 60s. We are looking at a temperature of 51 degrees. And the time is, well, it's about 5 minutes after 6 o'clock. Good morning to you.
6: May 25th is Memorial Day, and we honor the memory of Army Corporal Mitchell Red Cloud, who served his country above and beyond the call of duty. On duty in a forward observation post in Korea in November 1950, Corporal Red Cloud was the first man to spot enemy forces less than 100 feet in front of him. Springing up, he exposed himself to enemy fire and delivered devastating point-blank rifle fire into the advancing forces. His accurate and intense fire checked the assault and gained time for his company to consolidate its defense. Severely wounded, he refused medical aid. but wrapping his arms around a tree for support, he continued firing until he died. His heroic act halted the enemy advance and saved many American lives. Mitchell Red Cloud was awarded the Medal of Honor for service above and beyond.
7: Honoring those who gave everything. 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

0: Ada Maria Dover, Derek Grindstaff, Mary Gurley, Adam Hutchins, Micah James, Lena King, Becky McCurry, Mindy Morris, and Grady Peterson, Faith Hensley Porter, Allie Marie Silver, Pam Snyder, Brian Tipton, Mary Woody. Anyone else with a birthday or an anniversary today? On this, the 20th day of May, we hope it is a groovy day for you and for yours. And if you know anybody else that has a birthday today, maybe we left somebody out, if you'll let us know, maybe call 765-7441 when the system picks up. Press 2. We'll add them to the list, talk about them the rest of the day. We like to do that. Happy birthday. Happy anniversary if today is your special day.
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That's Deep Blue Something. Breakfast at Tiffany's from 1995 on WTOE. Here's Elvis.

You I Loved You from 1999. That is Savage Garden on WTOE. Now, coming up, we're going to get a look at the latest sports, and then we're also going to have a look at the weather as well. Now, that is all on the way here at WTOE after some music from Mr. Phil Collins, about 1989. Another Day in Paradise. WTOE, rolling the oldies.

0: HCN Sports, I'm Craig Green. The Hurricanes now know who they'll play in the Eastern Conference Finals.
1: 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Far side. Evans drives the middle. Shot. Scores! Game 7. Overtime winner. Alex Newhook has come through for Montreal, and the run stays alive.
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3: And a quick look at the weather forecast for Mitchell, Yancey, and Avery counties. And one other announcement I want to remind you of. Town of Spruce Pine has declared a Phase 1 water shortage advisory and is asking customers to voluntarily reduce water use as drought conditions continue across the region. Residents and businesses are encouraged to conserve water by limiting outdoor watering, repairing leaks, running only full loads of laundry and dishes, and avoiding unnecessary water use. Town officials say the voluntary measures are intended to help protect the community's water supply and reduce demand during the ongoing dry weather. Officials will continue to monitor the conditions, and additional restrictions could be implemented if drought conditions worsen. So please keep that in mind. Although we are going to, looks like, got some rain moving in the area. A cold front is going to move through our area today and stall nearby over the weekend, resulting in cooler and wetter weather through the Memorial Day weekend. The threat for severe thunderstorms and excessive rain appears to be low at this time, so that is a good thing. It will continue to be warm today with a high somewhere in the mid-80s. Sunny skies, a 50-50 chance of a shower or thunderstorm this afternoon. Then tonight, cloudy, chance of showers and thunderstorms in the evening. Lows around 60, chance of rain 50%. Thursday, partly sunny, chance of showers and thunderstorms in the morning, more likely in the afternoon. High in the upper 70s on Thursday, and the chance of rain is near 100%. The temperature in Spruce Pine at the moment is 51 degrees, and the time now is 6:34.
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That is, of course, Tiny Dancer on WTOE. Good morning to you. It is 6:53. It is 51 degrees in Spruce Pine as we are carrying on this Wednesday, over the hump day, all downhill from now to the weekend, as in the Memorial Day holiday weekend. Wow. The beginning of the official summer blah blah travel time or whatever they call it these days. Yeah, you know what it is. And then of course Memorial Day. We definitely know what that's all about. Bruce Eichard with you, and aha, just take on me.

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1: May 25th is Memorial Day, and we remember Brigadier General Theodore Roosevelt III, who served his country above and beyond the call of duty. On D-Day, Roosevelt was the oldest man at age 56 and the only general to land with the first wave of troops. The pre-invasion plan failed, so Roosevelt improvised, meeting the platoons as they came on shore and directing them where he wanted them. Despite being under heavy fire and having to use a cane, he repeatedly traveled from the shore up the beach and back. His calmness and courage inspired his men. Years later, when General Omar Bradley was asked what he considered the most heroic act of the war, he answered, "Ted Roosevelt on Utah Beach." For his bravery, Theodore Roosevelt III was awarded the Medal of Honor for service above and beyond.
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0: And we're looking at a temperature of 51 degrees at 7 o'clock. 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
3: ABC News, I'm Sherry Preston. Primary day in Kentucky, a good one for President Trump. His pick to unseat Republican Congressman Thomas Massey, taking the win. Ed Gallrain speaking last night.
4: My focus is on advancing the president's and the party's agenda to put America first. And Kentucky always.
3: Massey at times going against President Trump, voting against last year's huge budget package and pushing for the full release of the Epstein files. Police in San Diego now say the security guard at the largest mosque in the city likely saved a lot of lives, including the lives of all the children inside, when he slowed down the two attackers who opened fire. Amin Abdullah was among the three killed. His daughter is saying this about him.
5: My dad was a role model. He was a best friend. He was the best, absolute best dad in the world. He was my protector.
3: The shooters later died by suicide. The Ebola outbreak in Central Africa now blamed for 139 deaths. This is ABC News. With Memorial Day approaching, millions of us will be taking to the roads this summer, and millions more will be hitting the skies as well. United Airlines says so far higher prices don't seem to be stopping summer travel plans. The airline expects 53 million people on its planes this summer, about 3 million more than last year, helping to drive demand, the World Cup, and a solar eclipse that'll make its way through Europe. Foodies are calling it the end of an era in Las Vegas.
6: The Heart Attack Grill, known for its indulgent menu, offered for free to those weighing more than 350 pounds, has announced it will close. The restaurant became world famous for its massive portions, hospital gown dress code, and spankings for customers unable to finish their food. The restaurant jokingly saying, "We're proud of our 21-year impact on America's waistline."
3: That's ABC's Hannah Batah. The company also saying in that statement, however, that, quote, "the soul of Las Vegas has been replaced by corporate greed." Sherry Preston, ABC News.
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12: Sunny skies expected today with a chance of a shower or thunderstorm this afternoon. High in the mid-80s and the chance of rain overall where you're standing. 50%. Then tonight, cloudy with a chance of showers and thunderstorms in the evening. Lows around 60, chance of rain 50%. And then on Thursday, patchy fog in the morning, otherwise partly sunny, showers and thunderstorms in the morning, showers and thunderstorms in the afternoon, a little more likely. High should be in the upper 70s, chance of rain near 100% on Thursday. 51 degrees our temperature, and the time is 5 minutes after 7 o'clock. And this look at the weather is a service of the Mitchell County Animal Rescue. You can check

or some thunderstorms in the evening. Lows around 60, chance of rain 50%. And then on Thursday, patchy fog in the morning, otherwise partly sunny, showers and thunderstorms in the morning, showers and thunderstorms in the afternoon, a little more likely. Highs should be in the upper 70s, chance of rain near 100% on Thursday. 51 degrees our temperature, and the time is 5 minutes after 7 o'clock. And this look at the weather is a service of the Mitchell County Animal Rescue. You can check more likely. High should be in the upper 70s. Chance of rain near 100% on Thursday. 51 degrees our temperature, and the time is 5 minutes after 7 o'clock. And this look at the weather is a service of the Mitchell County Animal Rescue. You can check out their website, mitchellcountyanimalrescue.org. 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And

That's Extreme from 91. That is Wholehearted. 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Happy birthday today to Curtis Allen and Susan Allen, Grace Buchanan and Lisa Calhoun, Ada Maria Dover and Derek Grindstaff, Mary Gurley, Adam Hudgens, Micah James and Lena King, Becky McCurry and Mindy Morris, also Grady Peterson, Faith Hensley Porter, Allie Marie Silver, Pam Snyder, Brian Tipton, and Mary Woody. And anyone else with a birthday or

An anniversary today. 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

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For a few more days, drive carefully. You know, buses and schools and school zones. Oh, my. The shocking blues.

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1: 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It's a service of Becky's Flowers and Gifts.
2: NCN News. I'm Mike Raley. Governor Josh Stein is actively working to address the state's severe housing shortage and affordability crisis. He spoke yesterday in Raleigh about his commitment to the issue.
3: This executive order coordinates our efforts across state government to facilitate more housing construction and housing access. Agencies will collaborate with each other and use data and technology to get more information on housing needs.
2: Russian President Vladimir Putin praised his close ties with Chinese leader Xi Jinping as he opened bilateral talks in Beijing. The BBC's Laura Bicker says so far there's no agreement over a proposed Russian energy pipeline connecting China and Siberia.
4: Obviously, the war in Iran is squeezing China's supplies of oil and gas. So when it comes to energy, they may be looking towards Russia for more supplies.
2: The FBI says the two teenagers who opened fire at an Islamic center in San Diego yesterday met online and shared a broad hatred for different races and religions. The gunman fatally shot 3 people at the facility, including an armed guard. The center's spiritual leader, Imam Hussein, praised the guard for preventing an even greater tragedy.
5: He didn't do what he did, and he sacrificed his life. The two suspects would have easily access to every single classroom.
2: Nearly 2 years after Helene tore through Western North Carolina, state leaders say the storm's aftermath is now fueling another growing threat, wildfire danger. This state Forest Service official says
6: most homeowners are concerned. You know, they see the fires that happen on landscape. They see it on the 5 o'clock news. And, you know, they're asking that question, you know, am I next?
2: The search continued Tuesday for a kayaker who disappeared on Roanoke Rapids Lake. His sister, Aparicio Martinez, told WR
7: in his free times, he would always come to the lake. Growing up, we didn't really have the time to go out and explore as much. So I think that whenever he got the chance to, when he grew up and he has his own family now, he took the time.
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9: The town of Spruce Pine has declared a Phase 1 water shortage advisory and asking customers to voluntarily reduce water use as drought conditions continue across the region. Residents and businesses are encouraged to conserve water by limiting outdoor watering, repairing leaks, running only full loads of laundry and dishes, and avoiding unnecessary water use. Town officials say the voluntary measures are intended to help protect the community's water supply and reduce demand during the ongoing dry weather. Officials will continue monitoring conditions and say additional restrictions could be implemented if drought conditions worsen. Longtime community leader and Malin Community College trustee Keith Holtzclaw has been awarded the Order of the Longleaf Pine, North Carolina's highest civilian honor. The award was presented during the Monday meeting of the Malin Community College Board of Trustees by Senator Ralph Heiss, who recognized Holtzclaw's decades of service and leadership in Mitchell County and across western North Carolina. Holtzclaw has served in numerous leadership roles throughout his career, including Mitchell County Manager, Hospital Administrator, and member of several local and regional boards. Community leaders praised his dedication to public service and his impact on economic development, healthcare, education, and community organizations throughout the region. The Order of the Longleaf Pine is one of the state's most prestigious honors and is awarded to individuals who have made significant contributions to their communities and North Carolina. A Yancey County man has been sentenced to prison following a methamphetamine trafficking case that began with a traffic stop in March of 2025. The Yancey County Sheriff's Office says Jerome Frederick Honeycutt pled guilty to multiple drug charges, including two counts of felony trafficking in methamphetamine, maintaining a vehicle or dwelling for a controlled substance, and possession with intent to sell or deliver cocaine and methamphetamine. On May 5th, Honeycutt was sentenced to 70 to 93 months in prison in order to pay a mandatory $50,000 fine. Sheriff's officials say the case reflects their ongoing effort to combat illegal narcotics in Yancey County. Mitchell County emergency officials say progress is being made on the Beans Creek fire burning near Melton Branch Road in the Shootout Mountain community. The wildfire was first reported over the weekend and had grown to around 30 acres as firefighters from multiple agencies worked to contain the blaze. Officials now report the Beans Creek fire has been maintained at 30 acres and is 60% contained. Melton Branch Road and the Shootout Mountain housing community have been downgraded to a ready status under the Ready, Set, Go Wildfire Action Plan. That means residents should remain alert, continue monitoring conditions, but no immediate evacuation preparations are being requested at this time. Emergency management officials thank the firefighters and partner agencies for their continued work protecting the community. I'm Michael Dardell for WTOE News.
1: That's the news on WTOE. 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It's time now for a look at the weather on WTOE, and the weather is brought to you by Young's Fuel Service and DNS Propane. And we are looking at a forecast that continues to trend cooler for the later days of the week and also wetter through the early part of next week. Cold front will be approaching the area today, then stall nearby through the weekend, resulting in cooler and wetter weather through the Memorial Day holiday weekend. The threat for severe thunderstorms or excessive rain appears at this point in time to be very low during the forecast period. The National Weather Service tells us that in North Carolina, South Carolina, and Georgia, no watches, warnings, or advisories are up at this time. I'll have your forecast next.
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1: Sunny skies expected for today. A chance of a shower or thunderstorm this afternoon. It's about a 50-50 chance that you'll see some where you are. Highs will be in the mid-80s. Tonight, cloudy. Chance of showers and thunderstorms in the evening. Lows should be somewhere in the right around 60 degrees, and the chance of rain will be 50%. Then for Thursday, after some fog early, we'll see partly sunny skies, showers and thunderstorms in the morning, also a little more likely in the afternoon on Thursday with a high in the upper 70s. The chance of rain on Thursday is near 100%. 53 degrees our temperature. It is 7:38. 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
1: Well, today, some signs. These are signs that's been seen in different places. In an office restroom, out of order, please use the floor below. At a laundromat, automatic washing machines, please remove all your clothes when the light goes out. And in a London department store, this sign, bargain basement, upstairs. In an office, with the person who took the stepladder yesterday, please bring it back or further steps will be taken. In an office, after tea break, staff should empty the teapot and stand upside down on the draining board. Outside a secondhand shop, this is what the sign said. We exchange anything, bicycles, washing machines, etc. May not bring your wife along unless you want a wonderful bargain. And notice in a health food shop window, sign said closed due to illness. Spotted in a safari park, elephants, please stay in your car. Seen during a conference. For anyone who has children and doesn't know it, there's a daycare on the first floor. And notice out in a farmer's field, the sign said this, the farmer allows walkers to cross the field for free, but the bull charges. And on a repair shop door, this sign said, we can repair anything. Please knock hard on the door. The bell doesn't work. Well, I hope you smiled at least once, maybe got a giggle or two, maybe a chuckle. We all need a good laugh to keep on smiling. That's how it looks from this point of view.
2: Did you ever have someone ask to help you in a store and you said, no thanks, I'm just looking? Well, at Banks Jewelers, we are happy to have customers spend lots of time just looking, because that means you enjoy jewelry as much as we do. 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Be sure to have us put your favorite items on a wish list. That makes buying for you easy. Come in and look around at Banks Jewelers.

Yeah, that is Katrina and the Waves. Walk in on sunshine. Good morning to you. Coming up, we'll get a look at news from ABC News Radio. We'll have a look at the weather and even have a look at the birthdays for the day. We got a bunch of those to talk about. So that's all coming up here on WTOE. So we're glad you're with us on this Wednesday. It is the 20th day of the month of May. I want to remind you that next week, Thursday, Friday, and Saturday of next week, it is the Amy We Trade Spring and Summer Children's Stuff Consignment Sale. Yeah, it's at the Cross Street Commerce Center. It worked the way it has in the last few years. Thursday, May 28th, 8 to 6 for sales.

70% of what you buy goes back to the consignor, as it should, and it's a great win for everybody. But anyway, Thursday, May 28th, 8 a.m., 6 p.m., $5 early bird fee. Friday the 29th, 8 to 6. Saturday the 30th, 8 to 2. And that is at the Cross Street Commerce Center. You can find out more if you'll check out the Blue Ridge Partnership for Children on their Facebook feed or on their homepage, either one. And that reminder is from WTOE. Let's sneak back a little bit. This is a group called The Association. This is from 1967. Here is Wendy on WTOE.

0: WTOE.
1: Seems to shield the Trump family from any prosecutions related to IRS audits that are underway. This is ABC News. The death toll from the outbreak of Ebola in the Democratic Republic of the Congo in Uganda has risen to at least 139 people. And now the CDC is imposing travel restrictions meant to keep the illness from entering the United States.
2: This is Jim Ryan. The health crisis comes as Congo prepares for its first World Cup appearance in 52 years. The team and its fans will stay in Houston, where Chancellor Nkaloa is a Congolese organizer.
3: It's an opportunity for us to show our culture, to show our strength, and also to show people where we came from.
2: Congo is to face Portugal in World Cup play in Houston on June 17th. Jim Ryan, ABC News, Dallas.
1: Target got a new CEO and embarked on a turnaround plan earlier this year. The results appear to be working. The company delivering better than expected sales thanks to new collaborations for apparel and home goods. Target, the first major retailer to release numbers in the February through April period. I'm Sherry Preston, ABC News.
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4: 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We are looking at sunny skies for today. A chance of a shower or thunderstorm this afternoon and a high in the mid-80s. Your chance of rain is 50%. Tonight, cloudy. Showers and thunderstorms in the evening. Lows around 60. Chance of rain, 50%. Thursday, a little fog early. Otherwise, partly sunny with a chance of showers and thunderstorms in the morning. Also, a little bit better chance in the afternoon. High in the upper 70s. And the chance of rain on Thursday is near 100%. We are looking at a temperature of 53 degrees. The time now is 4 minutes after 8 o'clock. And this look at the weather is a service of Babe's Pizza and Treats of Spruce Pine. They'll have their lunch buffet going on today. It will be from 11 a.m. until 2 p.m., and they do that every day, Tuesday through Saturday. Check out their lunch buffet, everything else going on. Babe's Pizza and Treats of Spruce Pine.

9 minutes after the hour of 8 o'clock. Happy birthday greetings to Curtis Allen and Susan Allen, Grace Buchanan and Lisa Calhoun, to Ada Maria Dover and Derek Grindstaff, Mary Gurley and Adam Hudgens, to Micah James and Lena King, Becky McCurry and Mindy Morris, Grady Peterson, Faith Hensley Porter, Allie Marie Silver, Pam Snyder, Brian Tipton, Mary Woody. Anyone else with a birthday or an anniversary today? Happy birthday, happy anniversary. Hope it's groovy days for you and for yours. And if by some chance we've left somebody out and you know about it, give me a call, 765-7441. When the system picks up, press 2. We'll add them to the list, talk about them, on and on and on and on. And even more, we've got Berlin now. 1986, of course, Top Gun. Take my breath away.

Hope it's groovy days for you and for yours. And if by some chance we've left somebody out and you know about it, give me a call, 765-7441. When the system picks up, press 2. We'll add them to the list, talk about them, on and on and on and on. And even more, we've got Berlin now. 1986, of course, Top Gun. Just take my breath away. Out and you know about it, give me a call, 765-7441. When the system picks up, press 2. We'll add them to the list, talk about them, on and on and on and on. And even more, we've got Berlin now. 1986, of course, Top Gun. Just take my breath away.

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1: 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Dr. Banks will begin seeing patients in September of 2026 and will be accepting new pediatric patients. Families are encouraged to call now to schedule appointments for late September and beyond. The phone number is 688-2104.
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2: On Memorial Day 2026, we honor the memory of Marine Sergeant Daniel P. Matthews, who served his country above and beyond the call of duty. It was March 1953 in Korea. Matthews was leading his squad in a desperate counterattack against an entrenched enemy outpost. A Marine lay wounded, fully exposed to enemy fire. Matthews snaked his way to the hostile nest and charged it, firing his rifle with deadly effectiveness. Severely wounded in the hail of enemy gunfire now aimed at him, he killed two of the enemy and routed a third, silencing their machine gun and enabling his men to evacuate their fallen comrade to safety. Matthews died before help could arrive, but by his courageous self-sacrifice, he saved the life of his wounded comrade. And Sergeant Daniel P. Matthews was awarded the Medal of Honor for service above and beyond.
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0: It's time now for the news on WTOE. 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
1: SAN News. I'm Mike Rayleigh. North Carolina is struggling to fill thousands of vacant state jobs, from highway patrol troopers to wildlife response teams, as officials warn staffing shortages could impact emergency response. Philip Jackson with North Carolina's Forest Service told WLOS in Asheville.
2: Here at the North Carolina Forest Service, we probably hover somewhere between 75 to 100 vacancies. We have some counties right now across the state that don't have any staff.
1: State Representative Ray Pickett, a Watauga County Republican, plans to withdraw his proposal for state-run liquor stores to operate on Sundays. Reverend Mark Creech, a Johnston County minister, told lawmakers.
3: The public health evidence is clear. When alcohol becomes more available, alcohol-related harms increase.
1: Russian President Vladimir Putin praised his close ties with Chinese leader Xi Jinping today as they opened bilateral talks in Beijing. The BBC's Laura Becker.
4: The key thing for both sides in this is when it comes to those energy talks. I think there's a couple of things that drew my attention. President Xi telling his counterpart that he wanted a ceasefire in the Middle East. He's calling for the two sides to end hostilities, and that means America and Israel and Iran.
1: The Director General of the World Health Organization, Tedros Ghebreyesus, says there were 600 suspected cases of Ebola and 139 suspected deaths so far.
5: WHO assesses the risk of the epidemic as the high at the national and regional levels and low at the global level.
1: That's in Africa and the Congo. The Berte County Sheriff's Office will look to increase its presence in an effort to ensure everyone enjoys their Memorial Day weekend while staying safe. Berte County Sheriff Tyrone Ruffin told WITN.
6: Safety is our top priority here in Berte County, and our deputies will be out enforcing traffic laws.
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8: The town of Spruce Pine has declared a Phase 1 water shortage advisory and asking customers to voluntarily reduce water use as drought conditions continue across the region. Residents and businesses are encouraged to conserve water by limiting outdoor watering, repairing leaks, running only full loads of laundry and dishes, and avoiding unnecessary water use. Town officials say the voluntary measures are intended to help protect the community's water supply and reduce demand during the ongoing dry weather. Officials will continue monitoring conditions and say additional restrictions could be implemented if drought conditions worsen. Longtime community leader and Mayland Community College trustee Keith Holtzclaw has been awarded the Order of the Longleaf Pine, North Carolina's highest civilian honor. The award was presented during the Monday meeting of the Mayland Community College Board of Trustees by Senator Ralph Heiss, who recognized Holtzclaw's decades of service and leadership in Mitchell County and across Western North Carolina. Holtzclaw has served in numerous leadership roles throughout his career, including Mitchell County Manager, Hospital Administrator, and member of several local and regional boards. Community leaders praised his dedication to public service and his impact on economic development, healthcare, education, and community organizations throughout the region. The Order of the Longleaf Pine is one of the state's most prestigious honors and is awarded to individuals who have made significant contributions to their communities and North Carolina. A Yancey County man has been sentenced to prison following a methamphetamine trafficking case that began with a traffic stop in March of 2025. The Yancey County Sheriff's Office says Jerome Frederick Honeycutt pled guilty to multiple drug charges, including two counts of felony trafficking in methamphetamine, maintaining a vehicle or dwelling for a controlled substance, and possession with intent to sell or deliver cocaine and methamphetamine. On May 5th, Honeycutt was sentenced to 70 to 93 months in prison in order to pay a mandatory $50,000 fine. Sheriff's officials say the case reflects their ongoing effort to combat illegal narcotics in Yancey County. Mitchell County emergency officials say progress is being made on the Beans Creek fire burning near Melton Branch Road in the Shootout Mountain community. The wildfire was first reported over the weekend and had grown to around 30 acres as firefighters from multiple agencies worked to contain the blaze. Officials now report the Beans Creek fire has been maintained at 30 acres and is 60% contained. Melton Branch Road and the Shootout Mountain housing community have been downgraded to a ready status under the Ready, Set, Go Wildfire Action Plan. That means residents should remain alert, continue monitoring conditions, but no immediate evacuation preparations are being requested at this time. Emergency management officials thank the firefighters and partner agencies for their continued work protecting the community. I'm Michael Dardell for WTOE News.
0: And your weather forecast for Mitchell, Yancey, and Avery counties looks like this that we're talking about for today. Sunny skies, a chance of showers and thunderstorms this afternoon with a high in the mid-80s. Chance of rain is 50%. Tonight, cloudy, chance of showers in the evening. The low should be somewhere around 60 degrees. And the chance of any rain tonight is, again, about 50%. Then on Thursday, partly sunny, chance of showers and thunderstorms in the morning, showers and thunderstorms more likely in the afternoon. The highs will be in the upper 70s, and the chance of rain will be near 100%. It is 56 degrees in Spruce Pine, and it is, well, about 836. 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
9: On Memorial Day 2026, we honor the memory of Army Technical Sergeant Clinton M. Hedrick, who served his country above and beyond the call of duty. In March 1945 near Wesel, Germany, Hedrick's unit was pinned down by intense automatic weapons fire. Fearlessly, he charged through the heavy fire, shooting his automatic rifle from the hip. His daring action so inspired his men that they reduced the enemy positions in rapid succession. When Hedrick pursued enemy troops into Lembeck Castle, he and his men were met by fire from a German self-propelled gun. Mortally wounded, Hedrick fired at the enemy gun and covered the withdrawal of his men. He died before the castle was finally taken, but for his courage and heroic leadership, Clinton M. Hedrick was awarded the Medal of Honor for service above and beyond.
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It is 8:41. We're looking at a temperature of 57 degrees in Spruce Pine.

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0: A Girl Like You. The Smithereens from 1989 from WTOE. Blue Ridge Regional Hospital has honored infusion nurse Wendy Allen, RN, with the Daisy Award for Extraordinary Nurses in recognition of her exceptional compassion and dedication to patient care. She was nominated by a patient's family for the personal attention and empathy she consistently provides, including checking on patients outside of treatment sessions and making them feel cared for like family. So congratulations. And Wendy Allen, RN, the Daisy Award for Extraordinary Nurses in recognition of exceptional, compassionate, and dedication to patient care. That reminder is from WTOE. And, yeah, congratulations.
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1: Coming up in about 6.5 minutes, give or take, hour long the next song is, we'll have a look at the news, and we'll have a look at the weather, and we'll carry on, that's for sure. Right now we have Don Henley. The year was 1989. Here's The End of the Innocents.

Thank you so much for playing along today. That's going to do it for me. Sarah will be here at midday. I'll see you tomorrow morning at 6 a.m. Keep smiling and keep searching for that rainbow connection. And whatever you do, you make sure you make your own kind of music. Because that's the only music that really matters. And it has to include at least a little bit of Carolina Beach music. Heading into Memorial Day holiday weekend. We're just swinging my

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1: ABC News, I'm Sherry Preston. Sources now tell ABC that the Justice Department is expected to indict former Cuban leader Raul Castro today. The charges connected to the shootdown of a humanitarian plane back in the 1990s. Kentucky Republican Congressman Thomas Massie will lose his seat after losing his primary to a candidate backed by President Trump. ABC's Lana Moise.
2: $19 million was spent to oppose Massie, the costliest House primary in history. The White House communications director last night with this blunt response: "Do not ever doubt President Trump and his political power. Expletive around, find out."
3: He was a bad guy. He deserves to lose.
2: Trump's poll numbers nationwide are at historic lows, but only registered Republicans could vote in Kentucky's primary. Trump-backed candidates also won notable primary races in Georgia and Alabama.
1: The traditional start of summer, the Memorial Day weekend, bringing the traditional traffic. AAA says the first jams could start showing up tomorrow afternoon. This is ABC News. In one of the nation's busiest waterways, they're using AI to protect animals. ABC's Dave Packer has more on a new system in San Francisco Bay that's watching round the clock for signs of whales before ships get too close.
4: A new detection system called Whale Spotter is using artificial intelligence and thermal cameras to track whales in San Francisco Bay day and night. The system can detect whale blows and heat signatures up to 2 nautical miles away, giving ferry captains and cargo ships time to slow down or change course. Gray whale deaths in the Bay Area have surged, with many linked to ship strikes. Scientists say climate change is changing migration patterns and bringing more whales directly into some of the busiest shipping lanes of the region. Dave Packer, ABC News.
1: An inside-the-park home run is rare enough, but last night the Washington Nationals pulled off an inside-the-park grand slam. It came in the second inning of the Nats game against the New York Mets and helped the Nationals power the team to a 9-6 win. I'm Sherry Preston, ABC News.
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10: Another mild start to our Wednesday morning. Temperatures in the 50s and lower 60s out there first thing. We'll see highs in the mid-80s to near 90, just depending on your elevation today. Obviously, those lower elevations going to be warmer. 30% storm chance between 3 p.m. and 11 p.m. Overnight quiet, temperatures low 60s. Temperatures will vary greatly, but they'll be cooler Thursday. And then we see rain increasing after 11 in the morning. I'm meteorologist Chris Michaels in the NCN Weather Center.
11: May 25th is Memorial Day, and we honor the memory of Marine Staff Sergeant Carl G. Taylor, who served his country.
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11: Vietnam. The commander of the lead platoon had been killed, his men pinned down, and many wounded. Staff Sergeant Taylor repeatedly exposed himself to enemy fire to rescue Marines unable to move. Hearing of others seriously wounded in another area, Taylor moved forward across the fire-swept terrain to rescue them. He took his grenade launcher and, in full view of the enemy, charged across an open rice paddy toward the machine gun, firing as he ran and silencing it. Seconds later, he was cut down by the enemy, but his actions saved the lives of his fellow Marines. Carl Taylor was awarded the Medal of Honor for service above and beyond.
13: Their sacrifice lives on. This Memorial Day moment
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0: John Mellencamp, hopefully you have some vacation days coming up, right? How long does it take you to feel relaxed when you go on vacation? The average amount of time adults say it takes to feel relaxed on vacation, 2.5 days, and 6% of those polled admit they never feel relaxed, no matter how long their vacation is.
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0: 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Hey, it's Barney. So I'm going to end it with this. If the thought of travel makes you sick, try this. Some cold water and a turkey sandwich. A study found that cooling your forehead with a cold rag and eating a protein-rich snack might help you avoid developing the motion sickness.
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1: ABC News, I'm Sherry Preston. The Justice Department is expected to announce charges against Raul Castro today. He is the former leader of Cuba. The charges expected to include allegations of murder for the shootdown of two planes carrying humanitarian aid to desperate migrants in the 1990s. The World Health Organization Secretary General saying that the risk of Ebola spreading past the regional level in Central Africa is high, but the risk of it spreading globally is low. We're learning more about the attack on the Islamic Center of San Diego.
2: Two teenage gunmen showed up in camo and body armor with shotguns, rifles, and handguns, live streaming the attack as they killed three people. Police say the suspects made it inside the building, feet away from some 140 school children, but the security guard, now identified as Amin Abdullah, spotted the gunmen and opened fire.
1: ABC's Trevor Ault, state of Minnesota, passing a bill making wagering on prediction sites a felony. This is ABC News. A woman in New York City killed after falling into an open manhole. ABC's Erica Tursky with the story.
3: The horrific scene in Midtown Manhattan where a 56-year-old mother and grandmother fell to her death through an uncovered manhole. Donna K. Gosage parked her Mercedes SUV in front of Cartier and atop the open manhole, stepping from the car and dropping 10 feet.
4: As soon as she stepped out, it's like she took one step forward and just disappeared.
3: The medical examiner's office is still investigating the woman's death, but police said when she fell through the hole, she went into cardiac arrest from the intense steam heat.
1: In April, Meta, parent company of Facebook and Instagram, began laying off 8,000 employees. Then on Monday, they learned another 7,000 would be reassigned to new AI initiatives. Meta's offices were set to be mostly empty today, as the head of human resources told employees they should be working from home from now on until they get a possible notice. I'm Sherry Preston, ABC News.
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9: Another mild start to our Wednesday morning. Temperatures in the 50s and lower 60s out there first thing. We'll see highs in the mid-80s to near 90, just depending on your elevation today. Obviously, those lower elevations going to be warmer. 30% storm chance between 3 p.m. and 11 p.m. Overnight quiet, temperatures low 60s. Temperatures will vary greatly, but they'll be cooler Thursday. And then we see rain increasing after 11 in the morning. I'm meteorologist Chris Michaels in the NCN Weather Center.
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11: 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Phone 682-2118.
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0: Glory Days of the Boss wrapping up a set. 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
2: Starting out warm once again on this Wednesday morning here in the North Carolina mountains. We'll see high temperatures ranging between the mid-80s and even some 90-degree readings, especially in some of the lower elevations. A 30% storm chance between about 3 p.m. and 11 p.m., and temperatures drop to about 60 to 62 overnight. Temperatures will vary greatly depending on elevation Thursday. Shower and storm chances after 11 in the morning. I'm meteorologist Chris Michaels in the NCN Weather Center.
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0: Some guys have all the luck. And Rod Stewart, also give me all your love. And ZZ Top tributes pouring in yesterday for Dusty Hill's birthday. He would have been 77. Bassist for ZZ Top for more than 50 years. Coming up July 28th, it'll be 5 years since he passed away in his sleep. He was 78, too.
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11: 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Roger Young volunteered to stay behind in the jungle and cover his platoon while they made their way back to rejoin the battalion. 20 men fell back while one stayed in position. They could hear the machine gun fire and the final grenade that killed him. He gave his life to save the lives of his comrades, and Roger Young was awarded the Medal of Honor for service above and beyond.
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0: Salisbury Hill and Peter Gabriel. It is the 40th anniversary of Soul. Check it out in the studio.net. It's Mackenzie Joey Chestnut. He will be competing at Nathan's 4th of July hot dog eating contest, despite the fact that he pled guilty to a misdemeanor battery charge and was sentenced to 180 days of probation. This was back in March. He's able to travel, apparently, for competitive eating events. He recently won the ultimate bologna showdown by eating 16 pounds of bologna in 8 minutes.
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1: 18 News, I'm Sherry Preston. Republican reaction on Capitol Hill to word that the Justice Department will today file an indictment against former Cuban leader Raul Castro. Miami Congresswoman Maria Salazar.
2: Cuba is the epicenter of evil in this hemisphere. President Trump has set this agenda, the America First agenda. Well, Cuba falls right into it. Because when it comes to the island, that is perfectly within the plan.
1: The charges expected to be connected to the shoot down of a humanitarian plane in the 1990s. Barney Frank, the longtime Democratic congressman who brought new visibility to gay rights and helped craft significant reforms to the financial system after the 2008 market collapse, has died at the age of 86. He had congestive heart failure. The wildfire that's been burning in Simi Valley, California, has now led to 43,000 evacuations. It's burned nearly 1,700 acres and is only 15% contained. This is ABC News. We're learning more about the teenage gunman who killed those three people at the Islamic Center of San Diego on Monday.
3: The FBI says the two teens met online, were radicalized together, and shared what agents call a broad hatred of different races and religions and anger over being rejected by women. Back in San Diego, the focus is on the lives lost. The daughter of security guard Amin Abdullah, who sacrificed his life to protect the kids in that school.
4: He stood against any form of hate. He took his job seriously to protect everyone here. He would want our community to stand together as one.
3: Remembered her father.
1: ABC Sophie Flay. Turnaround for Target, the retailer announcing its net sales rose 6% year over year following a string of weak sales. Single Gen Z women are outpacing men when it comes to buying a home. They accounted for 35% of all home buyers in their generation compared to 18% for men, according to the National Association of Realtors. Sherry Preston, ABC News.
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8: Another mild start to our Wednesday morning. Temperatures in the 50s and lower 60s out there first thing. We'll see highs in the mid-80s to near 90, just depending on your elevation today. Obviously, those lower elevations going to be warmer. 30% storm chance between 3 p.m. and 11 p.m. Overnight quiet. Temperatures low 60s. Temperatures will vary greatly, but they'll be cooler Thursday. And then we see rain increasing after 11 in the morning. I'm meteorologist Chris Michaels in the NCN Weather Center.
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0: The Damn Yankees and High Enough, their best-selling single, one of my favorite super groups, formed in 1989. Tommy Shaw, Jack Blades, Ted Nugent, and Michael Cardelloni, who would later join Lynyrd Skynyrd. Together for a few years, Damn Yankees got the name in response to declining commercial success of their original bands. They hit the road, and I saw them in the 80s when they were touring with Bad Company, the revamped Bad Company, with Brian Howe in for Paul Rogers. What a great tour.
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3: Starting out warm once again on this Wednesday morning here in the North Carolina mountains. We'll see high temperatures ranging between the mid-80s and even some 90-degree readings, especially in some of the lower elevations. A 30% storm chance between about 3 p.m. and 11 p.m., and temperatures drop to about 60 to 62 overnight. Temperatures will vary greatly depending on elevation Thursday. Shower and storm chances after 11 in the morning. I'm meteorologist Chris Michaels in the NCN Weather Center.
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5: May 25th is Memorial Day, and we honor the memory of Army Specialist Lawrence Joel, who served his country above and beyond the call of duty. Joel was a medic serving with the 1st Airborne Battalion in Vietnam on November 8, 1965. The enemy launched a fierce attack on the group, and every man in the lead platoon was wounded or killed. Joel moved among the men, treating the wounded and encouraging them with his calm manner and skillful treatment. When he was shot in both legs and could barely move, Joel refused to be evacuated and instead continued to crawl over that bloody battlefield, treating as many men as he could reach. He kept going until he collapsed and had to be carried from the field. 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

0: November. Phil Collins with Two Hearts. Also New Year's Day. U2 today, 97. U2 caused traffic chaos in Kansas City after they paid for traffic control to close down five lanes so that they could shoot the video for Last Night on Earth. Apart from major traffic jams, a passing Cadillac crashed into a plate glass window trying to avoid a cameraman. Other than that, went fine.
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7: May 25th is Memorial Day, and we honor the memory of Army technician Truman Kimbrough, who served his country above and beyond the call of duty. On December 19th, 1944, he was ordered to mine a crossroad to hold up the enemy advance. The road was heavily guarded, and the chance of his getting through almost impossible. He went alone, crawling along the side of the road in the face of heavy fire. He was wounded several times, but he kept on going, and finally, just as he managed to lay the mines in place, he was killed by machine gun fire. His valiant action delayed the enemy advance, protected American troops, and saved hundreds of American lives. Truman Kimbrough was awarded the Medal of Honor for service above and beyond.
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0: Blue Morning, Blue Day, and Foreigner, they're on the road, and a lot of people are going to be on the road this weekend. It's Memorial Day weekend. 45 million Americans traveling at least 50 miles over the holiday, the highest number ever recorded for the period, and 39.1 million are expected to drive.
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1: ABC News, I'm Sherry Preston. The Justice Department is expected to announce charges today against former Cuban leader Raul Castro. The charges likely to include murder after the shootdown of two planes carrying humanitarian aid in the 1990s. This is Florida Congresswoman Maria Salazar in Capitol Hill.
2: Today is a glorious day for those Cubans who had to leave their homeland unwillingly, the people that we represent in the city of Miami, only because of the cruelty and the wickedness of a group of gangsters, the Castro family.
1: President Trump today delivering an address to the graduating class of the Coast Guard. Two police officers who defended the Capitol on January 6th are suing to stop the creation of President Trump's $1.7 billion so-called anti-weaponization fund, calling it the most brazen act of presidential corruption this century. Former Massachusetts Congressman Barney Frank has died at the age of 86. He was the first member of Congress to voluntarily come out as gay in 1987. This is ABC News. An amateur treasure hunter making a discovery in North Texas that he won't soon forget. ABC's Jim Ryan is in Dallas.
3: In waist-deep water at a Dallas-area lake, Mike Ryder broke out his metal detector.
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1: Top three scariest moments of my life.
0: Writer called 911 and the bomb squad was brought in to safely detonate the device.
1: You felt the concussion through your whole body. Just boom.
0: Police told Writer that fishermen sometimes use explosives for an easy catch. Extremely dangerous and completely illegal. For Mike Writer,
1: it took me hours just to stop shaking afterwards.
0: Jim Ryan, ABC News, Dallas.
2: More than 39 million people are expected to be hitting the roads starting today through Monday for the Memorial Day weekend. United Airlines says so far higher prices don't seem to be stopping summer travel plans. The airline expects 53 million people on its planes this summer, about 3 million more than last year. I'm Sherry Preston, ABC News.
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5: Good afternoon, good people. I'm Sarah Colley Jones, and we get to spend the next hour together. I hope that makes y'all as excited as it does me. I wish I could tell you that I'm excited about the weather, but it was exciting yesterday and day before in ways I don't love. I went to Kingsport yesterday for a quilt club, and everybody was talking about the fact that their local news station reported that the high was expected to break the previous record of 91. Yeah, I left Kingsport as fast as I could and got home to my air-conditioned house where it's not 91. That is too stinking hot for me. It is presently 78 degrees in beautiful Spruce Pine, which it's warmer than I love, but it's not really what I would call hot. I'd call it pleasant, and it's not raining, it's not thundering, there's no hail, no tornadoes. Yeah, I'd say it's awfully pretty out there. There could be change coming, and we're going to talk about that after our local news, which is coming up first, which is sponsored by Fortner Insurance Agency. For your life, home, car, health, and business insurance needs, Fortner has been taking great care of you for over 100 years.
6: NCN News. I'm Mike Riley. North Carolina is struggling to fill thousands of vacant state jobs, from highway patrol troopers to wildfire response teams, as officials warn staffing shortages could impact emergency response. And Philip Jackson, North Carolina Forest Service spokesperson, told WLOS without raises.
7: That leads to folks basically saying, you know what, I can go make money elsewhere.
6: Two proposed constitutional amendments were delayed in the legislature on Tuesday after the state House of Representatives canceled planned votes. The Senate passed their bill on Tuesday. The Justice Department today indicted Cuba's former leader, Raul Castro. During a separate news conference today, Florida Republican Congressman Carlos Jimenez said that the indictment could send a powerful message.
8: There will be consequences to pay if you harm American citizens in international waters, international airspace, for no reason at all. And believe me, this was no reason at all.
6: A massive fire early Tuesday caused significant damage to two beloved businesses in downtown Lexington, leaving the community heartbroken. Lexington Fire Chief Michael Tofano said the fire fully engulfed flames in the first through the third floors. Eli Tinziger lives in Lexington and tells WXII.
9: I decided to come into work and then saw it for myself. So it was pretty rough. Pretty sad. I think it's just a historic piece. I mean, like, that candy factory's been there for so dang long. Seeing that one for me personally is just

0: saw it for myself. So it was pretty rough, pretty sad. I think it's just a historic piece. I mean, like, that candy factory's been there for so dang long. Seeing that one for me personally is just...
1: Lexington Fire Chief Michael Tofano said the fire fully engulfed flames on the first through the third floors. Eli Tinzinger lives in Lexington and tells WXII.
0: I decided to come into work and then saw it for myself. So it was pretty rough, pretty sad. I think it's just a historic piece. I mean, like, that candy factory's been there for so dang long. Seeing that one for me personally is just something I think will affect the whole community pretty hard.
1: More than $40 million in projects are underway at the Albert J. Ellis Airport.
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3: Longtime community leader and Mayland Community College trustee Keith Holtzclaw has been awarded the Order of the Longleaf Pine, North Carolina's highest civilian honor. The award was presented during the Monday meeting of the Mayland Community College Board of Trustees by Senator Ralph Heiss, who recognized Holtzclaw's decades of service and leadership in Mitchell County and across western North Carolina. Holtzclaw has served in numerous leadership roles throughout his career, including Mitchell County Manager, Hospital Administrator, and member of several local and regional boards. Community leaders praised his dedication to public service and his impact on economic development, healthcare, education, and community organizations throughout the region. The Order of the Longleaf Pine is one of the state's most prestigious honors and is awarded to individuals who have made significant contributions to their communities and North Carolina. The town of Spruce Pine has declared a Phase 1 water shortage advisory and asking customers to voluntarily reduce water use as drought conditions continue across the region. Residents and businesses are encouraged to conserve water by limiting outdoor watering, repairing leaks, running only full loads of laundry and dishes, and avoiding unnecessary water use. Town officials say the voluntary measures are intended to help protect the community's water supply and reduce demand during the ongoing dry weather. Officials will continue monitoring conditions and say additional restrictions could be implemented if drought conditions worsen. A Yancey County man has been sentenced to prison following a methamphetamine trafficking case that began with a traffic stop in March of 2025. The Yancey County Sheriff's Office says Jerome Frederick Honeycutt pled guilty to multiple drug charges, including two counts of felony trafficking in methamphetamine, maintaining a vehicle or dwelling for a controlled substance, and possession with intent to sell or deliver cocaine and methamphetamine. On May 5th, Honeycutt was sentenced to 70 to 93 months in prison in order to pay a mandatory $50,000 fine. Sheriff's officials say the case reflects their ongoing effort to combat illegal narcotics in Yancey County. Mitchell County emergency officials say progress is being made on the Beans Creek fire burning near Melton Branch Road in the Shootout Mountain community. The wildfire was first reported over the weekend and had grown to around 30 acres as firefighters from multiple agencies worked to contain the blaze. Officials now report the Beans Creek fire has been maintained at 30 acres and is 60% contained. Melton Branch Road and the Shootout Mountain housing community have been downgraded to a ready status under the Ready, Set, Go Wildfire Action Plan

And wishing a happy, happy birthday to Curtis Allen and Susan Allen, Grace Buchanan, Lisa Calhoun, Ada Maria Dover, Derek Grindstaff, Mary Gurley, Adam Hudgens, Micah James, Lena King, Becky McCurry, Linda Morris, Grady Peterson, Faith Hensley Porter, Allie Marie Silver, Pam Snyder, Brian Tipton, and Mary Woody. Happy, happy birthday to each and every one of you.

It's time now for obituary announcements from Webb Funeral Home of Spruce Pine. Webb Funeral Home reminds you that their staff is committed to taking care of their guests and the families that they serve. Also remember that words of comfort may be emailed to each of the Webb Funeral Home families by going to the website webfh.com, selecting an individual's name, and then signing that person's guestbook. Webb Funeral Home has been entrusted with the arrangements for these families and is honored to be serving them. 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In a continuing effort to meet the needs of this area, Webb Funeral Home offers new plans and packages that will meet any family's budget and will match any written price proposals from other area funeral homes. 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
0: Two male beagles free to a good, loving home. 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
5: The following point of view is presented in memory of J. Ardell Sink. Well, today, some signs. These are signs that's been seen in different places. In an office restroom, out of order, please use the floor below. In a laundromat, automatic washing machines, please remove all your clothes when the light goes out. And in a London department store, this sign, bargain basement, upstairs, upstairs. In an office, with the person who took the stepladder yesterday, please bring it back or further steps will be taken. In an office, after tea break, staff should empty the teapot and stand upside down on the draining board. Outside a secondhand shop, this is what the sign said. We exchange anything, bicycles, washing machines, etc. May not bring your wife along unless you want a wonderful bargain. And notice in a health food shop window, sign said closed due to illness. Spotted in a safari park. Elephants, please stay in your car. Seen during a conference. For anyone who has children and doesn't know it, there's a daycare on the first floor. And notice out in a farmer's field, the sign said this. The farmer allows walkers to cross the field for free, but the bull charges. And on a repair shop door, this sign said, we can repair anything. Please knock hard on the door. The bell does. And notice in a health food shop window, sign said, closed due to illness. Spotted in a safari park. Elephants, please stay in your car. Seen during a conference. For anyone who has children and doesn't know it, there's a daycare on the first floor. And notice out in a farmer's field, the sign said this. The farmer allows walkers to cross the field for free, but the bull charges. And on a repair shop door, this sign said, we can repair anything. Please knock hard on the door. The bell does. Seen during a conference. For anyone who has children and doesn't know it, there's a daycare on the first floor. And notice out in a farmer's field, the sign said this. The farmer allows walkers to cross the field for free, but the bull charges. And on a repair shop door, this sign said, we can repair anything. Please knock hard on the door. The bell doesn't work. Well, I hope you smiled at least once, maybe got a giggle or two.
0: If you will figure it out. We're going to start off with a word from one of our sponsors and then get straight on to the music that I promised you.
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The word was the law, the blood was grace. But there would be a day of no more blood sacrifices. One supreme sacrifice would serve all future generations. Isaiah said, "The Lord himself shall give you a sign. A virgin shall conceive and bear a son, and shall call his name Emmanuel. 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

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You blessed her then, but we just sort of, kind of took it for granted and never did ask again. So just hold our hand, God, that's all. And if she should stumble,

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But let me say this, God, she's like a mother to me, and all I am or ever hope to be, I owe to you and to her.

We have time for one more song, but first, let's go over the answers to those Bible trivia questions. Who does God oppose, and to whom does he give grace? He opposes the proud, but he gives grace to the humble. It's a little conditional. On his second trip to Mount Sinai, what did Moses take with him? He took with him 2 stone tablets. That's an interesting story because the part we know is where he brought stone tablets down from the mountain. You'll want to read about that in Exodus chapter 34. Which judge was very strong? That was Samson. And who said, quote, stay here with the donkey while my boy and I go over there. We will worship and then we'll come back to you, end quote. Abraham said that in Genesis chapter 22. Thanks so much for joining me today. I'm Sarah Colley Jones. I hope y'all had as much fun as I

stay here with the donkey while my boy and I go over there. We will worship, and then we'll come back to you, end quote. Abraham said that in Genesis chapter 22. Thanks so much for joining me today. I'm Sarah Colley Jones. I hope y'all had as much fun as I did. After Alan Jackson sings us out, we return to the music you grew up with on WTOE, 1470 AM and...

0: ABC News, I'm Chuck Severson. The Justice Department is expected to announce charges against Raul Castro, say sources familiar to ABC News. Charges include murder for a relief plane shoot down in the 1990s. Congresswoman Maria Salazar, Florida Republican.
1: Today is a glorious day for those Cubans who had to leave their homeland unwillingly, the people that we represent in the city of Miami.
0: Two police officers who defended the Capitol in the January 6, 2021 attack by Trump supporters are suing to stop the creation of the nearly $2 billion Trump fund that could potentially compensate rioters from that day. ABC's Peter Harlambous.
2: Former Capitol Police Officer Harry Dunn and Metropolitan Police Department Officer Daniel Hodges alleged the compensation fund would not only encourage those who committed violence in the name of President Trump, but also directly finance their operations.
0: President Trump endorsing Texas Attorney General Ken Paxton over Republican Senator John Cornyn, who says he's still running for re-election. This is ABC News. Americans taking to the skies and hitting the road today, the start of the Memorial Day holiday travel weekend. Despite higher gasoline prices, majority of people, about 39 million, will be on the roads. It's the end of an era for foodies in Las Vegas. ABC's Hannah Batah.
3: The Heart Attack Grill, known for its indulgent menu, offered for free to those weighing more than 350 pounds, has announced it will close. The restaurant became world famous for its massive portions, hospital gown dress code, and spankings for customers unable to finish their food. The restaurant jokingly saying, "We're proud."
0: Weekend, despite higher gasoline prices, majority of people, about 39 million, to be on the roads. It's the end of an era for foodies in Las Vegas. ABC's Hannah Batah.
3: The Heart Attack Grill, known for its indulgent menu, offered for free to those weighing

0: more than 350 pounds, has announced it will close. The restaurant became world famous for its massive portions, hospital gown dress code, and spankings for customers unable to finish their food. The restaurant jokingly saying, "We're proud of our 21-year impact on America's waistline."
1: Las Vegas has recently seen a significant
0: of those weighing more than 350 pounds has announced it will close. The restaurant became world famous for its massive portions, hospital gown dress code, and spankings for customers unable to finish their food. The restaurant jokingly saying, "We're proud of our 21-year impact on America's waistline."
1: Las Vegas has recently seen a significant downturn in tourism. The restaurant's owner says he intends to relocate the Heart Attack Grill outside the city. Consumer demand leading to a change for...
2: It's still mild tonight at 59, but tomorrow's high only 77. We'll get into a better chance for showers and thunderstorms Thursday, Friday, and really all the way through the holiday weekend, and temperatures will be cooler. I'm meteorologist Elizabeth Gardner in the NCN Weather Center.
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2: Today is the day the pattern changes. Yes, it's still hot with temperatures in the mid-80s, but our skies are clouding up, and this afternoon and evening we'll end up with some scattered showers and storms. Overnight tonight, still mild at 59. We'll see some showers and storms on and off, and then a better chance for rain tomorrow. And it will be cooler with a high of 77. That chance of showers and storms continues all the way through the holiday weekend with cooler temperatures. I'm meteorologist Elizabeth Gardner in the NCN Weather Center.
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0: Off of Octoon Baby, it's you two who caused traffic chaos in Kansas City today back in 97. They paid for traffic control to close down five lanes so they could shoot the video for Last Night on Earth. I wonder how much that costs. Major traffic jams, of course. A passing Cadillac crashed into a plate glass window trying to avoid a cameraman. But other than that, everything went smoothly. You two, new album expected this year. It's Mackenzie. 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

0: I don't care anymore. Phil Collins, who's getting inducted into the Rock and Roll Hall of Fame, but we don't know who yet. It's Mackenzie. The NFL owners voted yesterday to award Super Bowl 64 in February of 2032. Nashville marking the city's first Super Bowl and setting the game at the new Nissan Stadium, which is planned to open early next year.
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7: May 25th is Memorial Day, and we remember Army Sergeant Dakota Meyer, who served his country above and beyond the call of duty. On September 8th, 2009, then-Corporal Meyer was serving in the Kunar province of Afghanistan. When he heard over the radio that 4 U.S. team members had been cut off in an ambush, Corporal Meyer took the exposed gunner's position in a gun truck and made 5 trips through intense enemy fire in an effort to find and rescue the trapped men. Meyer and his driver evacuated a number of Afghan soldiers, many of whom were wounded, and on the final trip, Meyer located the bodies of the U.S. team members and carried their remains to safety. Sergeant Dakota Meyer was awarded the Medal of Honor for service above and beyond.
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0: Philadelphia Freedom and Elton John on this Wednesday. It's because you haven't seen the previews for this. Love John Krasinski. He's reprising his role as Jack Ryan in the Prime Video film Ghost War, which I guess there's a lot of spy action, but lacks the character development and depth of the TV series. So just 2 out of 4 stars in USA Today.
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1: ABC News, I'm Chuck Sievertson. The Justice Department is officially announcing charges against ex-Cuban dictator Raul Castro. Charges include murder for a relief plane shootdown in the 1990s that killed three American pilots. Talking with Cuban Americans in Miami, ABC's Matt Rivers.
2: There's almost superlatives that are going to be used here, that it's beyond just this one individual crime, that now people, the United States government, finally taking the step to say Raul Castro is a murderer.
1: Two police officers who defended the Capitol in the January 6, 2021 attack by Trump supporters are suing to stop creation of the nearly $2 billion fund that could potentially compensate rioters from that day. ABC's Peter Haralambos.
3: The officers allege the creation of the fund violated federal law and the prohibition in the 14th Amendment barring the government from funding insurrections.
1: Iran war status, still a ceasefire. U.S. officials indicate no negotiations going on. Strait of Hormuz still blockaded, sending oil and gas prices higher. This is ABC News. When it comes to home ownership, women are far outpacing men, says ABC's Sherry Preston.
4: Between July of 2024 and June of 2025, single Gen Z women made up 35% of all home buyers of their generation, almost double the rate of single Gen Z men. Gen Z, by the way, is typically people under the age of 29. The National Association of Realtors says single women across all generations made up a quarter of all home buyers, while single men accounted for just 11%. Even so, older generations and married couples represent the largest share overall of home buyers across the country. Sherry Preston, ABC News.
1: Cher, ageless pop culture legend, turns 80 today. When backstage in 2024 at the Rock and Roll Hall of Fame, when she was inducted, this is what she said.
5: I always thought of myself as like a bumper car, and when I hit a road, I would just back up and turn in a different direction because I wasn't going to just stop doing what I love.
1: Chuck Sievertson, ABC News.
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4: It is a hot afternoon out there, but that is about to change. We have a cold front that is moving in our direction, and that will bring us a chance of afternoon and evening thunderstorms. High today, 84, but we'll be much cooler tomorrow. As a matter of fact, it's still mild tonight at 59, but tomorrow's high, only 77. We'll get into a better chance for showers and thunderstorms Thursday, Friday, and really all the way through the holiday weekend, and temperatures will be cooler. I'm meteorologist Elizabeth Gardner in the NCN Weather Center.
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0: Steven Nicks and Tom Petty duetting Stop Dragging My Heart Around, Jackson Browne and Skynyrd, Sweet Home Alabama. 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Kid Rock appearing on the album in a remake of Gimme Back My Bullets.
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6: Today is the day the pattern changes. Yes, it's still hot with temperatures in the mid-80s, but our skies are clouding up, and this afternoon and evening we'll end up with some scattered showers and storms. Overnight tonight, still mild at 59. We'll see some showers and storms on and off, and then a better chance for rain tomorrow. And it will be cooler with a high of 77. That chance of showers and storms continues all the way through the holiday weekend with cooler temperatures. I'm meteorologist Elizabeth Gardner in the NCN Weather Center.
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8: May 25th is Memorial Day, and we honor the memory of Air Force Captain Lance P. Sijun, who served his country above and beyond the call of duty. Ejecting from his disabled aircraft over North Vietnam, Captain Sijun managed to evade the enemy for 6 weeks despite serious injuries and weight loss from lack of food. When finally captured, the crippled and gaunt Captain Sijun was taken to a prisoner camp where he was kept in solitary confinement, broken only by lengthy interrogations and repeated torture by the North Vietnamese. Refusing to divulge any information to his captors, he never gave in. Tortured to the point of delusion, lapsing in and out of consciousness, he was finally placed in a cell with a fellow prisoner who cared for him until his death soon after. Captain Lance Sijun was awarded the Medal of Honor for service above and beyond.
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0: Blue Monday from New Order, who's getting inducted into the Rock and Roll Hall of Fame this year. Over 270 artists have been inducted into the Rock Hall since it started honoring musicians in 1986. In the past 40 years, though, another 46 have come just one step short of getting one of those trophies. Getting nominated sometimes more than once, but not getting enough votes to be inducted. 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
10: Well, good afternoon to you. It is Wednesday. It's the 20th day of May. Let's check our birthday calendar. Happy birthday to Curtis Allen and Susan Allen, Grace Buchanan and Lisa Calhoun, Ada Maria Dover and Derek Grindstaff, Mary Gurley, Adam Hudgens, Micah James, Lena King, Becky McCurry, Mindy Morris, Grady Peterson, Faith Hensley Porter, Allie Marie Silver, Pam Snyder, Brian Tipton, and Mary Woody. Anyone else with a birthday or an anniversary today on the 20th day of May? I hope it is a groovy day for you and for yours. I have three quick reminders for you. First of all, remember that the Mitchell County town of Spruce Pine, that the town of Spruce Pine has declared a phase one water shortage advisory, urging everyone on the town of Spruce Pine water system to please conserve water wherever is possible. That will continue until we hear otherwise. So there you go. Wanted to remind you that that's going on. Also want to remind you that the Shred event is tomorrow, 11 a.m. to 1 p.m. It's at the Mitchell Senior Center. It's free and open to the public. You can bring up to three boxes of documents you would like to have shredded and done away with, so you won't have to worry about them where your privacy is concerned. So keep that in mind as well. Also, the folks at Mitchell Giving Gardens has let us know that their harvest tables, no-cost fresh food markets, will get underway. They'll run June through September, and the plans for now is the second and fourth Fridays, 4:30 to 6:30 p.m. at their location, which is at Riverside Park in Spruce Pine, and that will start the second Friday in June and run all the way through September. So more information is available about that at MitchellGivingGardens.com. Also, Blue Ridge Regional Hospital has honored infusion nurse Wendy Allen, RN, with the DAISY Award for exceptional nurses in recognition of her exceptional compassion and dedication to patient care. Wendy Allen, registered nurse, Congratulations.
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0: At Games and Foreigner, wrap it up a set. SpaceX postponing the launch of Starship's 12th flight test to tomorrow now after a second 24-hour delay, and will use the attempt to fly its new Version 3 prototype, the largest Starship built to date. No reason given for the delays. We'll see if it happens tomorrow. It's Mackenzie. I'm out. Have a great Wednesday.
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1: ABC News, I'm Chuck Sievertson. The Justice Department has announced charges, including murder, against ex-Cuban dictator Raul Castro and several others. This related to a relief plane's shootdown in the 1990s that killed three American pilots. ABC News Chief Justice Correspondent Pierre Thomas.
2: The order was given to shoot those planes out of the sky, killing those people. The government says it has evidence that Raul Castro was directly involved in that chain of command.
1: Two police officers who defended the Capitol in the January 6, 2021 attack by the Trump supporters are suing to stop the creation of the nearly $2 billion Trump fund that could potentially compensate rioters from that day. Lawyers for former FBI Director James Comey asking to delay his criminal trial scheduled for July 15th by at least 3 months, prosecutors not opposing it, accused of threatening to kill President Trump by posting a photo of seashells arranged in the numbers 8647. This is ABC News. The American missionary doctor who is working in Congo in Africa and testing

0: positive for the Ebola virus is at a U.S. base in Germany receiving treatment. ABC's Faith Abube.
1: The Ebola virus can mimic flu-like symptoms and progress to internal bleeding and possible death. The current strain of the virus is suspected to have already killed more than 130 people. The number of suspected cases now around 600, surging at an alarming rate.
0: Our Faith Abube, already people are traveling for Memorial Day weekend, says ABC's Alex Perez in Chicago.
2: The majority of people who will be traveling this holiday weekend will be hitting the road. That's more than 39 million people, despite the pain at the pump. Now, the average price of regular gas this morning is about $4.55 a gallon, up from $3.18 this time last year going into the holiday weekend.
0: ABC's Alex Perez. Chuck Sievertson, ABC News.
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7: It is a hot afternoon out there, but that is about to change. We have a cold front that is moving in our direction, and that will bring us a chance of afternoon and evening thunderstorms. High today, 84, but will be much cooler tomorrow. As a matter of fact, it's still mild tonight at 59, but tomorrow's high, only 77. We'll get into a better chance for showers and thunderstorms Thursday, Friday, and really all the way through the holiday weekend, and temperatures will be cooler. I'm meteorologist Elizabeth Gardner in the NCN Weather Center.
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0: Four Non-Blondes and What's Up. And the Mandalorian and Grogu movie comes out this weekend. It's expected to take in around $80 million in the U.S. and $80 million internationally. So about $160 million worldwide for its opening weekend. And the budget for the movie was $165 million. So I don't know what to make of that. It's so hard to tell now because these movies have gotten so expensive. I mean, $160 million opening weekend would have been a mega hit 40 years ago. Now, I don't know. Is that disappointing? Is that good? Who knows? But it looks like it's going to make a fair amount of money. 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
5: Today is the day the pattern changes. Yes, it's still hot with temperatures in the mid-80s, but our skies are clouding up, and this afternoon and evening we'll end up with some scattered showers and storms. Overnight tonight, still mild at 59. We'll see some showers and storms on and off, and then a better chance for rain tomorrow. And it will be cooler with a high of 77. That chance of showers and storms continues all the way through the holiday weekend with cooler temperatures. I'm meteorologist Elizabeth Gardner in the NCN Weather Center.
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8: May 25th is Memorial Day, and we honor the memory of Army Corporal Alfred L. Wilson, who served his country above and beyond the call of duty. On November 8, 1944, a shell burst exploded suddenly in the midst of Corporal Wilson's company, wounding several men. As Wilson, a medical aide, was treating his injured comrades, he was himself seriously wounded. Despite intense pain and loss of blood, he refused to be evacuated, but ignoring his wounds, he continued to administer first aid. When he could no longer move, he verbally instructed unskilled enlisted men in treating the wounded, directing them until he finally lapsed into unconsciousness. Wilson died as a result of his injuries, but he saved the lives of at least 10 other wounded men. Alfred L. Wilson was awarded the Medal of Honor for service above and beyond.
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0: Hey, it's Dan. I hope you're having a fantastic Wednesday. And right now we have REM with The One I Love.

0: Peter Gabriel was Shocked the Monkey. And you know, we've been hearing you should take 10,000 steps a day for quite some time. Well, there's new research that says 8,500 daily steps seems like a more realistic and also successful long-term weight loss maintenance number. Yeah, I always wondered where they got the 10,000 steps. I think it was just because it was a nice round number, but I never thought there was anything magical that happened on your 10,000 step. Be kind of cool if it was. You know, you go from 9,999 steps to 10,000 and suddenly abs emerge from your midsection. You sneeze and you shoot out like 40 pounds of fat. Like, wow, that 10,000 step was really something.
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8: 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On duty in a forward observation post in Korea in November 1950, Corporal Red Cloud was the first man to spot enemy forces less than 100 feet in front of him. Springing up, he exposed himself to enemy fire and delivered devastating point-blank rifle fire into the advancing forces. His accurate and intense fire checked the assault and gained time for his company to consolidate its defense. Severely wounded, he refused medical aid, but wrapping his arms around a tree for support, he continued firing until he died. His heroic act halted the enemy advance and saved many American lives. Mitchell Red Cloud was awarded the Medal of Honor for service above and beyond.
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0: Eric Clapton with After Midnight. And Eric Clapton did a tour of Europe recently. About a week ago, he did end a show early in Madrid because somebody threw what appeared to be a record that hit him in the chest. That's not cool. Yeah, it's a trend recently where people are throwing things at musicians. The most common version, though, has been people throwing phones at musicians, which to me really makes no sense at all, because ultimately, if you throw your phone at a musician, aren't you the victim? You no longer have your phone. Or did someone bring in a burner phone just to throw at a guitarist? And did they ever throw the phone and immediately have regret? Is there somebody yelling from the cheap seats? Oh, hey, could you throw that back? I need to order an Uber home.
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1: ABC News, I'm Chuck Sievertson. The Justice Department announcing charges, including murder, against ex-Cuban dictator Raul Castro and several others related to Cuba shooting down two relief planes in the 1990s that killed three American pilots. Acting Attorney General Todd Blanche in Miami.
2: We expect that he will show up here by his own will or by another way.
1: Former Trump administration official Michael Caputo says he is requesting $2.7 million from that compensation fund President Trump wants the Justice Department to set up, Caputo claiming he was targeted in the Russia investigation. Update on the American missionary doctor who is working in Congo in Africa and tested positive for the Ebola virus, Dr. Satish Pillai with the CDC.
3: The American has landed in Germany and is at the hospital and in stable condition.
1: That would be the hospital at a U.S. airbase in Germany. Wall Street major indexes are up. Oil prices are lower. This is ABC News. A man widely characterized as the smartest man in Congress, former Massachusetts Democratic Rep. Barney Frank, has died at 86.
4: The boisterous Bostonian was the first member of Congress to voluntarily come out as gay in 1987. 2 years later, Barney Frank's House colleagues voted to reprimand him for unknowingly allowing his roommate to run a prostitution ring out of their home. Over his 16 terms in the House, Frank was a pugnacious defender of Democratic Party principles, who also occasionally challenged liberal orthodoxy. As chair of the House Financial Services Committee during the Great Recession,

0: Frank authored key banking reforms in the bill that became known as the Dodd-Frank Act. Stephen Portnoy, ABC News, Washington.
1: Military weapons industry officials say even nations that have publicly criticized Israel over the Gaza war are quietly buying its military technology. Israel's defense ministry says sales have more than doubled in the past 5 years. Chuck Sievertson, ABC News.
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5: It is a hot afternoon out there, but that is about to change. We have a cold front that is moving in our direction, and that will bring us a chance of afternoon and evening thunderstorms. High today, 84, but we'll be much cooler tomorrow. As a matter of fact, it's still mild tonight at 59, but tomorrow's high, only 77. We'll get into a better chance for showers and thunderstorms Thursday, Friday, and really all the way through the holiday weekend, and temperatures will be cooler. I'm meteorologist Elizabeth Gardner in the NCN Weather Center.
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0: Eurythmics with Here Comes the Rain Again. And I was reading where scientists are claiming they've discovered 61 new species of beetles in China. When I read something like that, I always wonder, are there really 61 new species of beetles, or do they just look a little different and these guys are a little aggressive with their categorization? I mean, for instance, I am a 6'2" man of Italian and Irish descent. I don't much look like a 5-foot-tall Filipino woman. But if I meet said woman, I don't go, wow, you're different. What genus are you in? I've discovered a new species. No, we're still the same species. Anyway, Progressive Insurance. 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
2: Today is the day the pattern changes. Yes, it's still hot with temperatures in the mid-80s, but our skies are clouding up, and this afternoon and evening we'll end up with some scattered showers and storms. Overnight tonight, still mild at 59. We'll see some showers and storms on and off, and then a better chance for rain tomorrow. And it will be cooler with a high of 77. That chance of showers and storms continues all the way through the holiday weekend with cooler temperatures. I'm meteorologist Elizabeth Gardner in the NCN Weather Center.
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5: May 25th is Memorial Day, and we remember Brigadier General Theodore Roosevelt III, who served his country above and beyond the call of duty. On D-Day, Roosevelt was the oldest man at age 56 and the only general to land with the first wave of troops. The pre-invasion plan failed, so Roosevelt improvised, meeting the platoons as they came on shore and directing them where he wanted them. Despite being under heavy fire and having to use a cane, he repeatedly traveled from the shore up the beach and back. His calmness and courage inspired his men. Years later, when General Omar Bradley was asked what he considered the most heroic act of the war, he answered, "Ted Roosevelt on Utah Beach." For his bravery, Theodore Roosevelt III was awarded the Medal of Honor for service above and beyond.
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6: Hey, it's Dan, and in a few minutes I want to tell you about an artist who's having a monster year for the honors that he's receiving. But right now it's Starship, and nothing's going to stop us now.

0: Billy Idol and Eyes Without a Face, and 2026 appears to be the year of Billy Idol. So he has a new documentary out called Billy Idol Should Be Dead that he's a part of, that he wrote music for, that a lot of people are taking notice of. But man, he's getting all the honors this year. So we found out a few weeks ago that Billy Idol's going into the Rock and Roll Hall of Fame, but that's now old news. He's also going to be receiving the American Music Awards Lifetime Achievement Award and performing at the ceremony for that. So Lifetime Achievement, Hall of Famer, a lot happening for Billy Idol.
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7: Well, good afternoon to you. It is Wednesday. It's the 20th day of May. Let's check our birthday calendar. Happy birthday to Curtis Allen and Susan Allen, Grace Buchanan and Lisa Calhoun, Ada Maria Dover and Derek Grindstaff, Mary Gurley, Adam Hudgens, Micah James, Lena King, Becky McCurry, Mindy Morris, Grady Peterson, Faith Hensley Porter, Allie Marie Silver, Pam Snyder, Brian Tipton, and Mary Woody. Anyone else with a birthday or an anniversary today on the 20th day of May? I hope it is a groovy day for you and for yours. I have three quick reminders for you. First of all, remember that the Mitchell County town of Spruce Pine, has declared a phase one water shortage advisory, urging everyone on the town of Spruce Pine water system to please conserve water wherever is possible. That will continue until we hear otherwise. So there you go. Wanted to remind you that that's going on. Also want to remind you that the SRED event is tomorrow, 11 a.m. to 1 p.m. It's at the Mitchell Senior Center. It's free and open to the public. You can bring up to 3 boxes of documents you would like to have shredded and done away with, so you won't have to worry about them where your privacy is concerned. So keep that in mind as well. Also, the folks at Mitchell Giving Gardens has let us know that their harvest tables, no-cost fresh food markets, will get underway. They'll run June through September, and the plans for now is the second and fourth Fridays, 4:30 to 6:30 p.m. at their location, which is at Riverside Park in Spruce Pine, and that will start the second Friday in June and run all the way through September. So more information is available about that at MitchellGivingGardens.com. BlueRidgeRegional.com. Also, Blue Ridge Regional Hospital has honored infusion nurse Wendy Allen, RN, with the DAISY Award for Exceptional Nurses in recognition of her exceptional compassion and dedication to patient care. Wendy Allen, registered nurse, congratulations.
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1: ABC News, I'm Chuck Sievertson. What's next now that the Justice Department has indicted ex-Cuban dictator Raul Castro and several others for murder related to Cuba shooting down two relief planes in the 1990s that killed three American pilots? No details from the acting attorney general. And as for ABC News legal contributor Dan Abrams.
2: Cuba doesn't extradite, right? So there's going to have to be some new policy that is implemented based on political force to get Cuba to suddenly give up Raul Castro. I don't see how that would happen, but look, things are changing.
1: Two police officers who defended the Capitol in the January 6, 2021 attack by Trump supporters are suing to stop the creation of the nearly $2 billion Trump fund that could potentially compensate rioters from that day. At the close on Wall Street, the major indexes have gains. The Dow up more than 600 points. Oil prices are lower, but Brent crude is still above $100 a barrel. This is ABC News. More about the two teenagers who police say carried out a shooting at a mosque in San Diego Monday, killing three people and then themselves. ABC's Alex Stone.
3: According to sources speaking to ABC News, early last year, police in Chula Vista outside of San Diego spoke with one of the two shooters, Caleb Vasquez, after somebody who knew him contacted police out of concern he was interested in extremist ideology and mass casualty attacks. Police reviewed his social media and found neo-Nazi rhetoric, but they did not feel there was enough evidence to make an arrest.
1: Aaron Rodgers says his 22nd season in the NFL will be his last. The Pittsburgh Steelers quarterback says this is it. Rodgers is 42 and will spend the season in Pittsburgh after signing a one-year deal to return to the Steelers just before the start of organized team activities. Rodgers says that the hiring of Mike McCarthy as coach was a factor in his decision to stay another season. Chuck Sievertson, ABC News.
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3: Good evening. We are headed for an unsettled weather pattern. We'll have a slight chance for a shower or thunderstorm tonight. Otherwise, it's mostly cloudy with lows in the low to mid 60s. Much better chances for rain comes on and off throughout the day. Thursday, high temperatures are in the mid 70s. Friday, it'll be cooler, mostly cloudy with highs in the low to mid 60s. Some on and off showers and thunderstorms. I'm meteorologist Kat Campbell in the NCN Weather Center.
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Stevie Nicks with Stand Back. Dan here. And in a few minutes, I want to tell you about a story that literally is just about a guy buying ice cream. Tell you why it was news in a few minutes. Right now, it's Bob Seger in Night Moves.

0: Aerosmith with The Other Side. And Aerosmith frontman Steven Tyler was seen buying an ice cream cone a few days back, and that's literally it. That's the entire story. Nothing really happened of note other than he's famous and people were excited about it and taking photos, and now they're on social media. All right. Man, the more I learn about fame, the more it just looks awful, doesn't it? Can you imagine that? You go to buy an ice cream cone and there's news stories about it. You're reading about yourself. Man buys ice cream cone. May not have washed hands. More on page 4. 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
9: Good evening. Tonight's forecast, mostly cloudy with a slight chance of showers or thunderstorms. Low temperatures dip into the lower 70s. Thursday, showers are likely. High temperatures are in the mid-70s. And Friday, it's mostly sunny with on and off showers and storms, but it's not a total washout. High temperatures dip down into the low to mid-60s. I'm meteorologist Kat Campbell in the NCN Weather Center.
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0: John Fogerty was center field, and I was reading about a group that's trying to put an end to the exotic animal trade on social media. So I guess they said there have been a lot of exotic animals offered for sale, like chimpanzees, on social media marketplaces and such. Man, that is one scam I don't have to worry about falling for. If somebody messaged me saying, like, hey, you want to buy a chimpanzee? I wouldn't be sitting there saying, ooh, maybe. Oh, let me check my bank account. No, it's a hard pass for me. No chimp.
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2: If you have unfiled taxes or are in debt to the IRS, this is important.
0: 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So I guess they said there have been a lot of exotic animals offered for sale, like chimpanzees, on social media marketplaces and such. Man, that is one scam I don't have to worry about falling for. If somebody messaged me saying, like, hey, you want to buy a chimpanzee? I wouldn't be sitting there saying, ooh, maybe. Oh, let me check my bank account. No, it's a hard pass for me. No chimp.
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0: 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I wouldn't be sitting there saying, ooh, maybe. Oh, let me check my bank account. No, it's a hard pass for me. 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
5: In CNN News, I'm Alyssa Bale. President Trump is praising the U.S. indictment of Cuba's former president. CBS's Linda Kenyon has the story.
6: This was a very big moment.
7: The president speaking to reporters at Joint Base Andrews, saying the people of Cuba want former Cuban president Raul Castro to be held accountable.
6: A lot of people have suffered very big, very, very at levels that few people would understand.
7: The indictment was related to the 1996 shoot down of two small planes operated out of Florida by the Cuban exile group Brothers to the Rescue. Castro was Cuba's defense minister at the time. Linda Kenyon, CBS News, Washington.
5: A new poll finds that Republicans are unhappier with President Donald Trump's handling of the economy than they were a few months ago, but they're largely continuing to stand behind him as the war with Iran continues. About 6 in 10 Republicans approve of how Trump is handling the economy, according to the AP-NORC poll. That's down from about 8 in 10 in February, before the war began. A busy Memorial Day and summer travel season is expected to break records despite high prices. According to AAA, more than 1.3 million North Carolinians will travel at least 50 miles from home for Memorial Day weekend, setting a new record for the holiday. AAA Carolina spokesperson Tiffany Wright tells NCN News.
8: We know that we need to obey traffic safety laws. We know we need to buckle up, not drink and drive, avoid distractions. But I think another thing is really just practicing tolerance. It always happens. It's like once temperatures heat up, seems like tempers do behind the scenes. More cases of road rage. So I would say practice tolerance.
5: A Granville County father is facing a murder charge after deputies say his 5-month-old daughter died from injuries believed to be caused by abuse. Deputies said the infant was in the sole care of her father, identified as 34-year-old John Wheeler, at the time the injuries happened. Wheeler made his first court appearance Tuesday and is being held without bond. You're listening to NCN News.
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0: BTO and Let It Ride. And a survey of British television users found more than half of them watch shows with the subtitles on because they say otherwise they can't understand what the actors are saying. I'm glad it's a problem there, too. When did that really begin? 10 or 15 years ago? I remember back in the day, you would never have the subtitles on. Every now and again, you'd accidentally turn them on and hit the wrong thing on the remote, and you'd be like, ah, man, the subtitles are on. How do I get these off? Ah, this is ruining it for me. Now, if I don't have the subtitles on, I really don't know what's being said. I'll be sitting there saying, what language is this? Did they produce this American sitcom in Mandarin for some reason?
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2: 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In March 1945 near Wesel, Germany, Hedrick's unit was pinned down by intense automatic weapons fire. Fearlessly, he charged through the heavy fire, shooting his automatic rifle from the hip. His daring action so inspired his men that they reduced the enemy positions in rapid succession. When Hedrick pursued enemy troops into Lembeck Castle, he and his men were met by fire from a German self-propelled gun. Mortally wounded, Hedrick fired at the enemy gun and covered the withdrawal of his men. He died before the castle was finally taken, but for his courage and heroic leadership, Clinton M. Hedrick was awarded the Medal of Honor for service above and beyond.
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0: and several others for murder related to Cuba shooting down two relief planes in the 1990s that killed three American pilots. Castro's in Cuba. President Trump has been saying he's not in a hurry to make a peace deal with Iran. Today, following his return from giving the commencement address at the Coast Guard Academy in Connecticut.
1: Right on the borderline, believe me. If we don't get the right answers, it goes very quickly. We're all ready to go. We have to get the right answers. It would have to be a complete 100% good answer.
0: Two police officers who defended the Capitol in the January 6, 2021 attack by Trump supporters are suing to stop the creation of the nearly $2 billion Trump fund that could potentially compensate rioters from that day. U.S. oil closed below $100 a barrel, but Brent crude is still above $100. This is ABC News. Americans are heading to airports and hitting the road already for the Memorial Day holiday travel weekend. A heads up from ABC's Alex Perez in Chicago.
2: Wherever you are, the worst times to get on the road this holiday weekend will be Thursday from noon to 9 p.m., Friday from 11 a.m. to 8 p.m., Saturday from noon to 5. Now, for the return trip home, experts say Sunday will be the day with the least amount of traffic, but Monday will be busy with the worst traffic expected between noon and 5 p.m. The best advice if you're traveling on Monday, leave in those early morning hours.
0: ABC's Alex Perez. The Trump administration is putting new sanctions on those allegedly involved with fentanyl trafficking in Mexico. Single Gen Z women are outpacing the men of their generation when it comes to buying a home. They accounted for 35% of all home buyers in their generation, according to survey data from the National Association of Realtors. Chuck Sievertson, ABC News.
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7: Good evening. We are headed for an unsettled weather pattern. We'll have the slight chance for a shower or thunderstorm tonight. Otherwise, it's mostly cloudy with lows in the low to mid-60s. Much better chances for rain comes on and off throughout the day. Thursday, high temperatures are in the mid-70s. Friday, it'll be cooler, mostly cloudy with highs in the low to mid-60s. Some on and off showers and thunderstorms. I'm meteorologist Kat Campbell in the NCN Weather Center.
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Steve Miller Band with the Joker. Dan here. And early primates might have been better cooks than we thought. I want to tell you about that in a few minutes. Right now, it's Belinda Carlisle. Mad About You.

0: Lover Boy and Turn Me Loose. And it turns out Neanderthals might have been better cooks than early humans. So there's researchers now who are saying they believe Neanderthals figured out how to safely eat shellfish thousands of years before humans did. Wow. You know, I've seen Neanderthal displays in museums and such. What Neanderthal life looked like. I've never seen them sitting there eating a lobster thermidor. I'm just saying, I think I would have remembered shrimp scampi at the Museum of Natural History. 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
4: Good evening. Tonight's forecast, mostly cloudy with a slight chance of showers or thunderstorms. Low temperatures dip into the lower 70s. Thursday, showers are likely. High temperatures are in the mid-70s. And Friday, it's mostly sunny with on and off showers and storms, but it's not a total washout. High temperatures dip down into the low to mid-60s. I'm meteorologist Kat Campbell in the NCN Weather Center.
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0: Hey, it's Dan, and right now let's hear a song from a guy who's going into the Rock and Roll Hall of Fame as a solo artist this year. It's Phil Collins. You Can't Hurry Love.

0: REO Speedwagon and Time for Me to Fly, and that's a band that had a breakup at the beginning of last year, I believe it was. Kevin Cronin, the lead singer, left the band, and at the time they called the split irreconcilable differences, almost like a divorce or something, except since then there's been a couple occasions where Kevin Cronin has performed with the band. So I don't know what to make of that. I don't know if they're not totally divorced, or I don't know, maybe they're flirting with their ex a little bit. You know, fooling around a bit. I don't know what to make of that. But Kevin Cronin has performed with REO Speedwagon a few times since.
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0: Looking Glass with Brandy. And man, a lot of people on the roads for Memorial Day weekend. It's estimated that 45 million people are going to travel at least 50 miles from home this weekend in America. So that could be a record. And of those 45 million, 39.1 million are expected to drive. So I don't know if that means crowded roads or not. You know, 39 million people on the road, that's a lot of folks, except if it's spread across all of the United States. I don't know. Is it going to feel like a traffic jam or going to, you know, see another car every 2 miles? I have no idea.
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1: ABC News, I'm Chuck Sievertson. Next steps are not clear after the Justice Department announced charges, including murder, against ex-Cuban dictator Raul Castro and several others. This related to the shootdown of two relief planes in the 1990s that killed three American pilots. Acting Attorney General Todd Blanche in Miami.
2: We expect that he will show up here by his own will or by another way.
1: Two police officers who defended the Capitol in the January 6, 2021 attack by Trump supporters are suing to stop the creation of the nearly $2 billion Trump fund that could potentially compensate rioters from that day. As Memorial Day travel starts, the opposite of a bump has delayed and canceled some flights at New York's LaGuardia Airport.
3: Ground, what happened to the runway 422?
4: There's a sinkhole.
3: Part of the construction project?
4: I think that's safe to assume that.
1: This is ABC News. One of the biggest wildfires being battled by crews in California is this one ABC's Alex Stone in Los Angeles mentions.
5: Areas of Los Angeles smell like a campfire today, and at times smoke has moved in depending on the wind direction. The fire of main concern is burning around Simi Valley. 43,000 people are under evacuation orders. It flared up on Tuesday, but firefighters say they are making progress. Containment numbers are going up. One home has been lost. Most of the fires are now burning in pretty remote land.
1: Our Alex Stone. Cheryl Sarkisian, known as Cher, turned 80 today. When backstage in 2024 at the Rock and Roll Hall of Fame, when she was inducted, she said this.
6: I always thought of myself as like a bumper car, and when I hit a road, I would just back up and turn in a different direction because I wasn't going to just stop doing what I love.
1: Two Grammy Awards, Cher is one of the most successful music artists in history, selling over 100 million records. 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
1: Good evening. We are headed for an unsettled weather pattern. We'll have a slight chance for a shower or thunderstorm tonight. Otherwise, it's mostly cloudy with lows in the low to mid 60s. Much better chances for rain comes on and off throughout the day. Thursday, high temperatures are in the mid 70s. Friday, it'll be cooler, mostly cloudy with highs in the low to mid 60s. Some on and off showers and thunderstorms. I'm meteorologist Kat Campbell in the NCN Weather Center.
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0: The Cure with Friday I'm in Love. And former heavyweight boxing champion Tyson Fury's daughter got married over the weekend. She had a wedding dress that had a 50-foot train and was rumored to cost around $50,000. That's crazy to me for a wedding dress. And I know Tyson Fury made a lot of money and wedding dresses are expensive, but still, even from the couple's perspective. So they did some math there where they were like, let's see, for $50,000, we could have one dress that will be worn once for a few hours, or we could buy a really nice car, or invest it, or put it toward the down payment on a house. Let's go with the dress.
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6: Good evening. Tonight's forecast, mostly cloudy with a slight chance of showers or thunderstorms. Low temperatures.

0: dip into the lower 70s. Thursday, showers are likely. High temperatures are in the mid-70s. And Friday, it's mostly sunny with on-and-off showers and storms, but it's not a total washout. High temperatures dip down into the low to mid-60s. I'm meteorologist Kat Campbell in the NCN Weather Center.
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0: Let's take a little journey, shall we? On Second Thought, let's take a whole lot of journey. Any way you want it, it's the way you need it. So, how do you like your journey?
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0: Duran Duran was Save a Prayer. And music legend Billy Joel is not very happy about a new movie in the works. It's called Billy and Me, and it's a biopic about Billy Joel. Except, unlike a lot of biopics, this one is not authorized. So a lot of times, the artist is at least passively on board with it. They license the music and everything like that, or their estate does. Billy Joel is against this movie. He had his representative call it legally and professionally misguided, and they said that there will not be any of Billy Joel's music in the movie. So yeah, he's not happy about this movie.
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0: Orleans was still the one. How about this for a crazy bit of research? The first permanent outpost in what was, at the time, the colony of Maryland was St. Mary's City, founded in 1634. Researchers and geneticists did some work, and they believe from that group of, 50 or so settlers, there's now 1.3 million people that share DNA. 1.3 million, isn't that crazy? I hope they don't try and have a family reunion. Now, a lot of families, they'll rent out the back room at a restaurant for a reunion. They're going to need to rent out a small European country.
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